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It is time for the Power Mystery Giveaway brought to you by Allegiant. We're going to be giving you a chance to win amazing prizes like jewelry from Salma's Diamonds, concert and comedy show tickets, tickets to amusement parks, and much, much more. Now, the cherry on the top is going to be a chance for you to win tickets to go see Usher and Chris Brown in concert in Tampa, Florida, y'all. And of course, Allegiant is going to be taking care of your airfare. That's going to be happening this December. So once you hit a cue to call, all I do is win, win, win. Get in on the line, y'all. You know the number, 642-9588. That's 642-WJTT. And if you're the ninth caller, we're going to make sure you get a chance to open up between four envelopes that's filled with prizes. It's your number one people station, and you know we love to make you a winner. 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
5: We're looking at plenty of sunshine for the next several days. High this afternoon around 85, low down to 61. Friday, mostly sunny, high back up to 85, and a bit warmer on Saturday, high into the upper 80s.
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2: 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Heartbreak tape, right? 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

all this motion I'm having. He cool, I ain't gon' lie. 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
1: 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Y'all, we're broadcasting live this Saturday with the City of Chattanooga. 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

Man, heard what you said through the grapevine. Funny thing about your problems, they ain't mine. Staying up through the late night. 20 seconds to game time. Getting religious with it. 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
2: Woo! Yeah. What it do there, Young Jock?
1: 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Let's get right into it.
2: Yeah, Scary Movie 6, it's true. Coming out June 5th. You know, we just trying to make the world laugh. So we want to gather everybody into the theater to laugh at each other and with each other. 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We doing Mo Money 2. We doing Black Man 2. We going to do a Living Color reboot. We going to do everything, Wayans. We going to finally get that last episode of the damn Wayans with us. Make it a movie.
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It is Thursday, Chattanooga. What's up? You got your girl Napira, the Nubian goddess, and it's time to wind down, relax. Let's get into this R&B jams right here inside the Quiet Storm. We're getting closer to the weekend, y'all. And you know what we do on Thursdays? We sprinkle a bit of those throwback R&B jams in the mix, okay? So let's get into it. Pirate 94.

0: Part 94 WJTT, hanging out with your girl Napira, the Nubian Goddess, inside the Quiet Storm on this Thursday night. We're just getting started in the 10 o'clock hour, y'all, so I got some more R&B jams, a little bit of throwbacks and throwback in a mix, so make sure you lock in. 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
4: We're looking at plenty of sunshine for the next several days. High this afternoon around 85, low down to 61. Friday, mostly sunny, high back up to 85, and a bit warmer on Saturday, high into the upper 80s.
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0: out with your girl Napira, the Nubian goddess. And on this Thursday night, I got a little bit of throwbacks in the mix, y'all. And I'm telling you, it's some great things to do this weekend. 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
4: Dice pineapple. Tonight you shall reach a height that the sky won't catch you. The highest form of my admiration. I ain't no connoisseur, but I'm kinda sure you will admire my tasting before the sun graze ya. I'm trying to see how deep you are, and believe me, shawty, I ain't talking about no intimate conversation. I wanna see if I can make you reach things unobtainable when I peek into your nature. And I promise you my goals will exceed any physical pleasure. I wanna give you what's better than better. The better my effort, the wetter her treasure. The more these mere moments seem like heavens or temporary forevers. Shawty, get it together. Dice pineapple. May your love come down so my mind might have you. You design my imagination. Let me redefine foreplay till you need five. And tell me, shawty, you got it, baby. If it's not it, baby, hope it's progress, baby. If you stop that shaking, I'm more talking, baby. I'm more talking, baby.

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We are getting inside the 11 o'clock hour inside the quiet storm. Hanging out with your girl Napira, the Nubian goddess. Still got a few more throwbacks in the mix, so make sure you lock in and wind down with me for this last hour. 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

Power 94 WJTT, hanging out with your girl Napira, the Nubian goddess. 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

0: with your girl Nabeera, the Nubian goddess, on this Thursday night. I hope you enjoyed those throwbacks in the mix. I know I did. It definitely helped me wind down and relax and think about some good times, right? 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

can't f no, she thinks she me when she driving this sport. 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
1: 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Somebody tell them people Mr. Hem is here.
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0: 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Somebody tell them people Mr. Hem is here.
1: Whoa, whoa, whoa, whoa, whoa, whoa.
0: Mr. Hem is here.
1: Whoa, whoa, whoa, whoa, whoa, whoa.
0: Mr. Hem.

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1: 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I want you to understand something. 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

0: new year, but it's the same midday show with me, Ash Nicole, hanging out through Monday through Friday through 10 a.m. to 3 p.m. Make sure you come and hang out with me. I got you what's going on in entertainment news. 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
1: Yeah.

I'm

0: phone with us, we got the one and only legendary Marlon Wayans.
1: Woo!
2: Yeah.
1: What it do there, Young Jock?
0: The new movie, let's talk about it. Let's get right into it.
1: Yes, Scary Movie 6. It's true. Coming out June 5th. You know, we just trying to make the world laugh. So we want to gather everybody into the theater to laugh at each other and with each other. This is for the new generation and the old generation. We doing Mo Money 2. We doing Black Man 2. We going to do a Living Color reboot. We going to do everything, Wayans. We going to finally get that last episode of the damn Wayans with us. Make it a movie.
0: Yeah, that'll be hard.

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2: 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Somebody tell them people Mr. Hem is here.
3: Whoa, whoa, whoa, whoa, whoa.
2: Mr. Hem.

I'm him. 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Big Master P vibe, no limit. Falling hard on another hemisphere. Somebody tell them people Mr. Hem is here. 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

0: put me in a place on the map, cause I'm him. 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Success feel better, independent. 9-11 at the Valley, Adeline it. 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Ballin' hard on another hemisphere. Somebody tell them people Mr. Hem is here.
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0: Mr. Hem is here.
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0: Mr. Hem.

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2: What I tell you about that dog? What I tell you about that dog? I told you the dog was hungry. 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What I tell you, dog would bite. 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

0: It's a new year, but it's the same midday show with me, Ash Nicole, hanging out through Monday through Friday through 10 a.m. to 3 p.m. Make sure you come and hang out with me. I got you what's going on in entertainment news. And, you know, at 2 o'clock every day, I'm asking the city some questions that need some answers right here on Power.
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1: Yeah. That's how you feel? Yeah. Heartbreak tape, right? Yeah. 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

0: On the phone with us, we got the one and only legendary Marlon Wayans.
1: Yeah.
2: What it do there, Young Jock?
0: The new movie, let's talk about it. Let's get right into it.
2: Yeah, Scary Movie 6. It's true. Coming out June 5th. You know, we just trying to make the world laugh. So we want to gather everybody into the theater to laugh at each other and with each other. This is for the new generation and the old generation. We doing Mo Money 2. We doing Black Man 2. We going to do a Living Color reboot. We going to do everything, Wayans. 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Make it a movie.
0: Yeah, that'll be hard.

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1: Whoa, whoa, whoa, whoa, whoa, whoa.
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1: 62 degrees under clear skies. Taking our first look at traffic this morning. Everything looking good for an early Friday. No incidents or accidents to pass along. Checking out the interstates and highways. Plenty of good news flowing smoothly. 75 north and south. Looking good. 24 in the ridge cut and on through the city. And everything's still moving well on both highways 27 and 153. In the Tennessee American Water Traffic Center, I'm Gary Poole.
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0: good day. It's Friday. Oh, my God. I just want to be like, hey, y'all, Young Jock in the Streets Morning Takeover. It's Friday. We just going to let the thing run. We going home. But I can't. And I ain't. And we here. Good morning, Shawty. Good morning, Shawty. We got to talk about these developing stories overnight.
1: On this vote, the yeas are 215 and the nays are 208. The concurrent resolution is adopted. Without objection, the motion to reconsider is laid on the table.
2: About 7:15 this evening, Fairfield police were dispatched to a shooting in the parking lot of Fairfield High School around the time of Semieto graduation.
3: A jury has been chosen to decide the closely watched murder trial of Carmelo Anthony.
4: More than 500 people were on the list of potential jurors, but the jury will not include anyone who is black, despite this case being racially charged.
0: We're going to have a good time today. Are you smarter than Young Jock? Love Doc Jock and Date Dilemma. We all got something in store for you. You got some money on the line, and we can help y'all just, you know, with your life. Miss Shanika, what you got coming up?
5: Well, I got some word on the streets news that you don't want to miss.
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7: I come up under Tecmo, bro. I never thought in a million years that I would see a Madden cover with the, one of the best players with his fingernails painted. A game that sold to billions of little boys. What kind of message are they sending to these little boys?
5: What up, Shawty?
8: You know what it is, man. It's what's going on every day. It's crazy, and it's coming up.
0: Make sure y'all stick around. Young Jock in the Streets Morning Takeover.

Good morning. This is attorney Christina J. Peterson. You know me as Judge Peterson for the people. Every morning before I fight for the people, I listen to Young Jock and Streets Morning Takeover.

0: for the Young Jocks Daily Jumpstart. Here's a good one to try today, okay? We're going to try the three-line reset. Write it down. Three-line reset. Now, what you write down, what's draining me? Because that's going to be something very important for you to be able to pinpoint. The second one, what actually matters today? Because that is very important as well. And the third one, I need you to write down, what is one move forward that will make life better for you? And once you do that, you will be equipped to start your day, because you are now engaging your subliminal realm to get active and start spewing out answers to those three questions that you're asking yourself today. All right, now that's Young Jocks Daily Jumpstart. Coming up, the biggest news that took place overnight, and shout it, shout
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6: Starting off your Friday morning with clear skies, 62 degrees, and plenty of good news out on the roadways. Let's start off with the obvious. No incidents or accidents at the moment, so you don't have anything to worry about there. Matter of fact, checking out the interstates and highways, well, everything's looking really good. 75 north and south coming into town. Moving well, 24 east and west through the city, and we are not seeing any issues on either highways 27 or...
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4: About 7:15, Fairfield police were dispatched to a shooting in the parking lot of Fairfield High School around the time of a Semieto graduation. There were three victims of gunshot wounds, ages 11, 20, and 25. And there was one additional victim, an 18-year-old, who did sustain during this incident.
5: It's traumatic what happened, actually. It keeps on happening. People keep on getting shot at this school, and it's not getting fixed. Nothing's happening. It's sad. It's really sad.
3: Now, we will give you more updates and more details to come. Hey, shout out to coming up with the craziest report. Yes, sir. Keep it locked. Young Jock in the Streets Morning Takeover.

0: Yo, it's the craziest story you'll hear all morning. The crazy report is on right now.
1: Shawty, run it down.
2: Yeah, run it down is what we about to do. Y'all ready to run them down, y'all?
3: Come on, let go.
2: Yeah, people have been breaking in the store, and one guy was caught in the store by the store worker, and he was trying to get away, and the store worker, he got away, but the store worker hit his ass with one of them labeling guns. Yes, hit him with a labeling gun, y'all, on the way out the door. Mm. Now everybody is looking for this guy.
4: Okay.
2: They say he has a price on his head. And that's crazy. And you know I know crazy because I'm crazy. It's crazy.
3: Stupid ass.
4: It's smoking, no smoking.
3: Don't smoke.
4: Or you're going to choke.
2: 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Hi!
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6: 62 degrees under clear skies, and so far, so good for your early morning commute. Nothing really happening out on the roadways. No incidents or accidents at the moment. And checking out the TDOT Smartway cameras, we are moving well. 75 north and south coming into town. Speed limit ride, 24 in the ridge cut and on through the city. And everything's flowing smoothly on both highways 27 and 153. In the Tennessee American Water Traffic Center, I'm Gary Poole.
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2: What I tell you about that dog? 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
0: 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How the f is that your man?
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0: If he right here with me, Friday night, hot as hell, and you know the
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1: Every morning I'm listening to the best damn morning show. Young Jock in the Streets Morning Takeover. Luda.
2: Good morning and thank you for waking up with us. We got some interesting news to share. A 12-person jury has been selected in the Carmelo Anthony murder trial, which is really interesting because there are no black jurors. I want you to take a listen.
3: A jury has been chosen to decide the closely watched murder trial of Carmelo Anthony.
4: More than 500 people were on the list of potential jurors, but the jury will not include anyone who is black, despite this case being racially charged.
5: Before this jury panel was seated, the defense objected to three black women due to the fact that the women were educators, noting that this incident happened at a school function with young students. Three of those were 100% of the available black jurors in what's called the strike zone, adding that the state struck all three. That the defense's challenge to the three jurors being dismissed was denied. The judge said the court found that the state had non-racial means to strike the jurors.
2: Okay, let me give you a little refresher in this situation if you don't really recollect this incident. They were at a school track meet and the young man, Carmelo Anthony, went to the other side, the opposing team's side of the field. You know how that goes. And he sat under the team, one of the team, well, that team's tent. And the guy who's killed in this went over to, you know, to try to tell him he got to leave. Like, move, man, get from over here. And he ended up putting his hands on him.
6: Yes.
2: So in the process, I guess you could say attacking him, Carmelo was alleged to act in self-defense. And that's what he's sticking with. So it's interesting to see how this is all playing out already. There were three teachers on there, school teachers, right?
6: Mm-hmm.
2: Now, why would you remove someone like that? Those are people who are subjected to that type of environment on the regular. So they kind of see it on the regular how stuff really goes. Because sometimes you be far removed from something and because you've been, I was in school before, things are a little different now.
7: But sometimes when you mess around, you find out. And why was he over there at the opposing team? That's my thing. I mean, you there to compete against one another. And then I understand, and I'm not saying that the guy was right for putting his hands on him or anything and putting him in a position where he had to defend himself, but doing in the first place, doing a wrong thing, being an antagonizer
2: right
7: to the other team. I mean, whatever happened after that was going to happen because I'm not going to take it lightly if we're opponents and we're about to compete in a sport and you in my tent.
6: Yeah, but still, that still don't mean he shouldn't get a fair jury, though.
7: I'm not saying any of that.
2: People do that.
7: I'm at the first of it. In the sports. First of it in sports, and I do understand that. But today is not

0: yesterday.
1: But look, I've been
0: and
1: a young.
0: Everybody is not on the same, you know, mental whatever.
2: I understand all of that, right?
0: And teachers or whatever should have stepped in, and or coach or somebody, and said, remove yourself.
2: Well, sometimes you can't. That's the thing, though. This is a public high school function. When you buy a ticket, it doesn't say which side you sit on. It doesn't have a seat. No, well,
1: exactly.
2: Listen, you know these games, these public games for public schools, they're not governed like that. They have a few police around there, right?
0: Yeah.
2: At the gates, they be around. But people do that. People talk trash. People antagonize in the art of sports. That's what happens.
1: And I'm the last to call the race card, but it's hard being a black man, especially a young black man. And I've been a young black man in an all-white town. And how they view you, and you get in trouble, they throw everything out the window because they're going to do it the white way. And so he is in jeopardy of having a fair jury.
0: Well, it's unfortunate how everything played out after that initial, you know, situation. And it just needs to be a lesson for everybody else. Like, for real. So, anyway, coming up inside the Word on the Streets news, we got to talk about Big Lotto. She is speaking out about why she felt like she had to defend herself against Cardi B. Also, influencer Ashley Janae, it has been ruled what the cause of her death is, and the Sacred Takedown Live is happening tonight. So I'm going to give you more information about that and more coming up in less than 10 minutes.
3: 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It's time to get into sports in the streets with DJ Swift.
4: Good morning, guys. By now, you know the NBA Finals is here. The New York Knicks defeated the San Antonio Spurs in Game 1. Game 2 is tonight at 8:30 p.m. in San Antonio. Here's what Wimby has to say to fans about a possible game to win.
5: I'm going to figure it out.
4: Make sure you're watching tonight as you also get prepared for Game 3 in New York at Madison Square Garden on Monday, June 8th. Russell Wilson is retired from the NFL, but he wastes no time. 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
6: So I'm here on set, my first day, CBS Sports, NFL Today. I'm so excited. I got the whole set to myself. Myself for right now until my guy, my new partner, my new teammate, Kyle Long comes and joins me. Come join me. Let's go.
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7: And the Cubs
4: 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That's Sports from the Streets. I'm DJ Swin. 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
10: Mostly clear skies, 61 degrees, and everything has been very calm out on the roadways this morning, which is just the way we like it. No incidents or accidents at the moment. Checking out the interstates and the highways specifically, not seeing any issues. 75 north or south coming into town. It's a speed limit ride, 24 east and west through the city, and everything's still flowing smoothly on highways 27 and 153. In the Tennessee American Water Traffic Center, I'm Gary Poole.
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9: 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Ain't that sad? Thought I'd be the one to help you out of that slump you're in.

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1: All right, let's get inside this Word on the Streets news. Now, Big Lotto, who just released her album, Big Mama. All right, she is sharing her thoughts on the Cardi B situation, whereas, you know, she was dissed in a song. And people were wondering, you know, well, what had happened? Were you guys friends? Well, she explains what had happened.
2: And it's someone I dead eyes looked at as a friend. Like, I understand this industry first, too, but we was on a texting basis. I feel like, yeah, you tweeted to the world, but we got each other number. Probably, like, 2 months later, she did text me, but by that time, I'm like, I'm not even thinking about that no more, you know what I'm saying? I'm open to the conversation. When? I don't know, because I got a baby now. Life done kept moving, but yeah, I made that. The people just now hearing that song, but, like, I made that song when that was a topic in my life. It wasn't no diss. That's just what was happening in my life. It just left a bad taste in my mouth.
1: Well, I mean, I feel like I could talk about this subject for days, just because someone finally apologizes to you after you felt like they were, y'all were friends, and tried to make themselves seem like a bigger or tougher person, and then dismiss you or made you feel some kind of way, doesn't mean that Lotto has to ever accept her apology. And what's disappointing to me is that people like, oh, she just wanted something to say, but she says she recorded that in a time that was actually going on, and her man can buy her a bag. Just FYI. And in other Big Lotto news, she told No Jumper that 21 Savage allegedly is not married. That's the word, just so everybody knows. Okay, they just wanted to keep their relationship to themselves, and she said it is his story to tell, not hers. All right, Cardi B did respond to what was being said, and basically Cardi, she kind of said, you know, she had love or whatever for Lotto, but she tried to dismiss it. Like, it was like in between. Oh, Lord, it's just a long rant. She said, on that call, I didn't even mean to mention you. I didn't mean any harm. There's a difference in what I said versus what I meant. Mm-mm. So, all right, then, girl. We heard what you said, though. All right. So, in very sad news to have to report, it has been decided and ruled that in the death of the influencer, Ashley Jhené, that it was ruled a suicide.
3: They say that she attempted to hang herself at the Zuri Hotel, and that was the cause of her death. Now, if you've been following this story, you know she was there celebrating her birthday. Her boyfriend, Joe McCann, proposed to her. Her family, who I spoke to early on in this ordeal, said they were concerned about not getting concrete answers regarding this investigation. The attorney for Joe McCann told me that his client was relieved to finally come back home a couple of weeks ago so that he can start grieving the loss of Ashley.
1: Just very, very sad news. This is going to be swept under the rug. And

really up to her family to fight for a bigger investigation. And there are things that they can do to make that happen. So, man, wow. Sad news. And finally, the Sacred Takedown will be happening live on TikTok today at 2 p.m. And it's happening at 5 p.m. Eastern Time. Now, the details are...

0: by Amy Witherite from 1-800-TRUCK-WRECK, all right?
1: So what made Beyonce just come up with this product? It was at the beginning when she was like, you know what, I see this finna get out of hand. Let me go on and figure out a way to do it and do it, dismiss it.
0: Well, you know what? A lot of girls got into the beauty business when they seen the impact that Fenty Beauty had on the market, because, you know, Beyonce and all those girls, they were selling clothes and, you know, shoes and things. Exactly. But Fenty Beauty changed the game. So you better get out there and get you a product.
1: No, but hear what I'm saying. Fenty Beauty, that's like all the stuff to beautify somebody. What made Beyonce say, I need a product that's going to take down locks?
2: Because, she probably look at him with them locks and them big old wigs looking like some big boo-boo balls. And like, one day, you got to take them out. He's like, well, I don't want to cut my hair. It's going to take my strength. So she said, okay, we're not going to take your strength. I'm going to come up with a product to loosen them things.
0: Well, it's actually a detangler, and detanglers are nothing new to the hair systems at all, but it's just a strong enough detangler, and that was a testament to the product by using it on Jay-Z's wigs.
1: And that is. We definitely appreciate you for your word on the streets. I just could not get away without saying something about that. Mm-hmm. Hey, we got to talk about this, man. This trending topic here. You know, Poor Minds, the podcast with Lex P and Drea Nicole, right?
2: Mm-hmm. Okay.
1: They were having a conversation about interracial dating, and it's really interesting to hear. Take a listen.
3: I date interracial.
4: Okay.
3: Fun.
4: You had a good experience.
3: Yeah.
4: I did go on a date.
3: And it wasn't good?
4: No.
3: Really?
4: He left me in Miami.
3: He left you in Miami.
4: And I never tried it
3: you
4: again.
3: You should. You like, absolutely, absolutely not.
5: I do not play about my black brothers. I went to all white school growing up.
3: Okay.
5: I went black and I never went back. I don't know. It's something about a black man.
3: Yeah. I mean, black men are amazing.
5: I love him. I just love being a black man. Kudos to the ladies who want to date outside of their race.
3: No.
5: That is not for me.
3: Listen.
5: My bloodline is pure.
1: No, one of the most interesting parts of that, one of the interesting takeaways is this black woman, say she went to an all white school. And once she finally got to the point where she dated a black guy, once she went black, she never went back. I wasn't expecting the black woman to say that. But anyway, have you ever been in an interracial relationship?
0: No, but I find white boys highly attractive.
1: Oh, you'll be
0: and
1: locked up.
0: I really, I like black guys with white people features.
2: Wait.
0: They better be that. I wouldn't say it on air, but I am not afraid of my preference. I prefer a dark skinned guy with like a slender nose, like the exact opposite feature of me, like a chiseled face, like what white women would consider a hunk, like a Brad Pitt or something like that.
1: A chiseled face.
2: Wow.
1: Get your goof at. Okay. So, listen, let me tell you something crazy. I tried it one time, right?
0: Uh-oh.
1: It was crazy, man. I was working at Papa John's, and this little chick, she was a white girl, you know what I'm saying? We were like, we're going to kick it. I'm like, all right, I might see what's up. So, one day, she's like, come over. Let's have some food and stuff like that. I get to the house, big old house. I'm like, oh, my God. But she's staying these people at it. So, anyway, we go up to the attic. Yeah, I get up in the attic. I'm like, this is where you live at? She's like, yeah, don't you like him? I'm like, hell nah. She's like, look, man, this is perfect. We're going to be friends. Nobody's going to know, blah, blah, blah. And she said, and as soon as this STD medication wears off, I'm going to show you the best time of your life. I was like, I'm out of here.
0: I love some white people's honesty so much.
1: She was
0: much.
1: So honest. I stayed friends with her, but I ain't never hit.
0: Oh, I bet. Because you want the next STD to roll around.
1: No, ma'am. 1-844-986-4562. Call us up. Have you ever been in an interracial relationship? And what was it like? We want to hear from you this morning. Keep it locked. Young Jock in the Streets Morning Takeover.

0: Good morning. Happy Friday. Thank you for waking up with us, Young Jock in the Streets. Morning. Take over, man. Listen, I want y'all to take a listen to this Poor Minds clip with Lex P and Dre Nicole.
1: I dated interracial.
2: Okay.
1: It's fun.
2: You had a good experience.
1: Yeah.
2: I did go on a date.
1: And it wasn't good?
2: No.
1: Really?
2: He left me in Miami.
1: He left you in Miami.
2: And I never tried it
1: you
2: again.
1: You should. You're like, absolutely not.
3: I do not play about my black brothers. I went to an all-white school growing up.
1: Okay.
3: I went black and I never went back. I don't know. It's something about a black man.
1: Yeah, I mean, black men are amazing.
3: I just love me a black man. Kudos to the ladies who want to date outside of their race.
1: No.
3: That is not for me.
1: Listen.
3: My bloodline is pure.
0: Nostalgia. Why are you looking like that, man?
4: Because I dated a white woman. I did. I seriously dated a white woman. And the weirdest part was when we go to Walmart to shop, all the sisters would look at me like, ooh, what you doing with her? And she was cute. She was a medical examiner. So she worked at the medical examiner's office.
0: Mm-hmm.
4: And she used to call me out to the seams. And she'd be like, look at this. This is why you shouldn't be riding the motorcycle. And I'd be like, girl, well, she treated me good.
5: It sound like she could have killed you with no trace. You know that kid ain't me.
4: Hey,
5: keep it real. Didn't you just say a few weeks ago that you go start dating white women again?
4: Okay, so I said that with all the trouble that I've been had.
0: Right. I might as well dip
4: over there and see how they treat a brother. You know what I'm saying? Like, Jesus.
0: You would consider it?
4: I've dated a couple people.
0: Yeah.
4: I grew up in Peachtree City, so I dated at least 4 white girls.
0: Probably, you know what?
5: They ain't going to give you a lot of feedback and arguments. They just going to kill you with no trace. Don't worry about it.
4: Sometimes peace is
0: peace. I dated like 3. One I dated, she wasn't bad. She was cool. She just moved away.
4: Yeah.
0: 1-844-986-4562. Have you ever dated outside of your race? What was it like? Are you planning on doing it again? What you doing now? Call us up. Young Jock in the Streets Morning. Take over.
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7: 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Mm-hmm. That thing to your throat gets sore. Bend it on down, put your face on the floor. That to your legs can't stand. High freak with the word in a hand.

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1: Young Jock and the Streets Morning Takeover. Good morning. On this beautiful Friday morning, man, recently on the Poor Minds podcast, that we're having a conversation about interracial dating.
2: I date interracial.
3: Okay.
2: It's fun.
3: You had a good experience.
2: Yeah.
3: I did go on a date.
2: And it wasn't good?
3: No.
2: Really?
3: He left me in Miami.
2: He left you in Miami.
3: And I never tried it.

0: You know, you should.
1: You like absolutely not.
2: I do not play about my black brothers. I went to an all-white school growing up.
0: Okay.
2: I went black and I never went back. I don't know. It's something about a black man.
0: Yeah, I mean, black men are amazing.
2: I just love me a black man. Kudos to the ladies who want to date outside of their race.
0: No.
2: That is not for me. Listen. My bloodline is pure.
3: This morning, we're asking our listeners, what are your thoughts on interracial dating, and have you ever dated outside of your race?
4: All right, okay, cool. Look, so I met the white chick when I went over to her house. She had a house, it was like it was a mess. So she had cats and stuff everywhere. But when it was time to do what it'll do, I threw up. I couldn't do it.
5: You're allergic to white people. Thank you for your call.
4: Yeah.
3: Young Jock in the Streets morning takeover. Tell me something good this morning.
6: So I dated this white guy, mm-hmm. okay? 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So my thing is, I would never date a white guy again, and I felt like Miss Shanika did at that time. To me, they are way too freaky. Way too freaky, and I'm a freak. And I've always told my sisters, I got four sisters, if you can ever out-freak me, you're doing too much. So I won't ever date another one. But yes, I did feel like Miss Shanika, and I'm attracted to him, those certain features, and, you know, but no, I won't date another one.
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11: Starting off your Friday morning with clear skies, 61 degrees, and plenty of good news out on the roadways this morning. Still flowing smoothly, 75 north and south coming into town. Looking good, 24 in the Ridge Cut and on through the city. And traffic's moving well on both highways 27 and 153. And best of all, just checked in with Hamilton County Dispatch. Still no incidents or accidents to pass along. In the Tennessee American Water Traffic Center, I'm Gary Poole.
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11: Going to be a good looking Friday, partly sunny skies, high this afternoon near 85, staying mostly clear tonight, low down around 63. For Saturday, more sunshine on the way, even warmer, high near 88, and a slight chance of showers rolling in on Sunday.
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4: 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I am number 66 on Billboard, the highest I have ever charted as a solo artist. 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
1: Young Jack in the Streets Morning Takeover. If you got a dilemma, they got a dilemma, which means we got a dilemma. It's today's dilemma. Who's on the line this morning?
2: This is DeMarcus, man. You know, I just wanted to call in, let you know about this dilemma I got going on.
3: Oh, you cool with it?
1: Come on with it.
2: Man, I went to wash clothes at a laundromat, man, and I must have picked somebody else's laundry up because, you know, my girl found some panties in my laundry. I'm at a crossroads with it. You know, she telling me I'm a cheater, I'm a liar, and I mean, I'm like, if she don't say all that, I might well should have went and found and tried to did something, but I didn't. Whoa. I didn't do nothing. I just found somebody else's panties in my laundry. I guess they got mixed up at the laundromat.
1: Are you telling the truth,
2: man? On everything, man. I'm telling the truth.
3: We some dudes, and we don't believe you. But,
1: I'm not gonna say I don't believe him because something like that has happened before. So I'm like,
3: you believe it's Miss Shanika?
4: No.
1: I mean,
2: come on now, Shanika.
3: Man, we just keep it 100.
1: You know, Shanika don't want to believe nothing we say.
4: Show them. And
2: I'm keeping it. And I feel like Keisha Cole here. I should have did something, but I didn't.
3: You better quit saying that because that means you got the urge. And I'm telling you, somebody will flip that on you. I should have did it. But go on, do it then.
1: So what's the lady's name?
2: April.
1: Okay, so you want us to call April? April not talking to you right now?
2: Bro, she not answering my calls. I'm getting nasty texts. Yeah.
1: How did she find the panties? She found the panties in your laundry? I'm still not clear on this.
2: Well, she liked to fold my stuff. She liked to kind of, you know, keep stuff clean and organized. And I mean, me, I just keep it in the bucket, and I could just roll like that. But you know, she more so liked to clean and fold up and hang up stuff. So I'm guessing she found it when she was doing that.
1: Son of my boy said he'll hang up that.
3: Hey man, you go straight wrinkle. What size the drawers was?
2: Bro, be real. I don't even know, bro. I ain't even get a good look at him. I ain't lying.
1: All right, let's try to get April on the phone and see if she gonna buy this.
3: See if she gonna buy it. Come on, y'all.
1: You know what I'm saying? Because, I mean, you know, you heard I'm trying to hit her with it. Put your phone on mute. What's your name again?
2: DeMarcus.
1: DeMarcus, put your phone on mute. We'll cue you in when it's time. All right?
2: All right.
1: She not going for this, y'all. Even if it's the truth, it's just going to be one of the relationships he going to lose today.
3: It's like one in a million chance that somebody going to filter some drawers just going to be in your clothes.
1: I mean, but if you have ever gone to a laundromat.
3: I have done washing fold for years. I have washed my own clothes at the wash house for years. Never have I had some pretty little drawers laying right there with mine rumbling around in.
5: Hello.
1: Hey, good morning. My sweet April, please.
5: Yes.
1: April, good morning. How you doing?
5: Good morning. How are you? Who is this?
1: Okay, look, I know you don't know who you're on the phone with. Let me go ahead and tell you. Young Jack, Miss Shanika, Shada, we are on your line this morning. We're Young Jack in the Streets Morning Takeover, April. We are a nationally syndicated morning show. We got this segment, April, man, your name all over. It's called Today Dilemma. We calling you because your man DeMarcus called us up this morning, told us you found some drawers in this laundry. Give us the tea on this.
5: DeMarcus is a cheater.
3: Mm. Do you have
5: home a size,
3: go ahead.
5: He brought home a size large drawers when I wear small. And then said he thought they were mine. There's no way possible they could be mine. It would look like they would fit me. I've caught DeMarcus cheating in the past, and I haven't said anything. This is my first time saying anything.
1: So when you,
3: so you just laid with a cheater, like, I'm just going, maybe you won't do it no more? What was that process?
5: Because maybe I got my get back in silence, too.
3: Ooh,
5: but DeMarcus gets caught.
1: Whoa.
3: Wait a minute.
1: Well, that's our business. I was just really trying to figure out if he really did wash his clothes at a laundromat. Does he wash his clothes at a laundromat?
5: I believe so, or another girl's house.
3: Mm. Why you don't wash his clothes then?
5: Because DeMarcus is a cheater.
1: Mm.
5: You want to get treated right, you can't cheat.
1: Right. Okay. But what if he didn't cheat, though?
5: He cheated.
3: He did, and you did, too, huh?
5: I never said I did, but DeMarcus cheated.
3: But you implied you did.
5: Are you guys calling me for DeMarcus?
1: No, we just called to check on you to make sure everything was good. Actually, you know, we thought that it was an interesting situation, and that's why DeMarcus on the phone.
5: He's on the phone?
1: Yep. I thought she cheated, too, bro.
3: I heard everything you said.
1: I thought she cheated, too.
3: Y'all even. Y'all might as well get better girl than go home.
5: DeMarcus is a cheater, though. He repeated. No,
2: April, why? Where that come from? And what's your get back? That's what I want to know.
5: When I asked you whose draw for those, you stuttered. You stuttered and looked dumb.
2: That because I was surprised.
5: Yeah, me too.
2: I never saw those a day in my life. So like, well, you brought them up.
5: How you never seen them, but you brought them home?
2: That because they were
5: never.
2: They was deep down in them clothes, girl. They were folded up. You know, they wasn't like in my pocket or nothing.
4: What about if they was already in the washer machine?
3: Yeah.
5: You don't check the washer before you use it.
4: Men be half paying attention to everything.
3: Do we look at big girls when y'all, like, do you catch them side-eyeing big girls a lot?
5: I catch him side-eyeing every girl.
4: Okay, so are there any other reasons that you think that he might be guilty of being a cheater? Because, I mean, just having a large pair of underwear in his laundry, I mean, you have to do better than that, unless you just don't like this guy.
5: I've caught him cheating in the past.
4: Ah, I'm with your mama.
3: What?
5: Woman's intuition, you know.
1: So,

0: We trying to get to the bottom of this. April, what it's going to be? The man say he wants you back. He can't take it no more. You're mad at him about something he didn't even do. All you found was, this article, this undergarment that doesn't belong to yourself, nor does it belong to him. He's telling you where it came from. He's forthcoming.
1: Or are you going to stick with your woman's intuition?
2: Yes, until he tells the truth. If he wants me back, all he has to do is tell me the truth. Who's underwear?
1: Well, that sounds like a setup. We be lying when we say that, because we really don't be wanting to know the truth.
3: Tell her the truth, man.
4: I'm going to tell you the truth. I can admit to when I do make a mistake. But this right here, this ain't me. This ain't on me. This is a pure mix-up from the laundromat.
2: I don't believe it. That sounded like...
1: So you ain't got no washing dryer at your house he can use? Because I'm so confused.
4: That intuition ain't hitting today. That's all I want. This ain't right here. You're not right on this one.
3: Mm-hmm. I believe him too.
2: And then I found condoms. I found condoms previous.
3: Did she find condoms?
2: I took his duffel bag and went on a trip as I was unpacking for my trip.
1: Damn, that's a whole nother dilemma.
2: I found condoms.
1: I ain't got to do this.
4: You know, I talked like we talked about that one time, and I thought we was past that.
2: What you use condoms for?
4: I just think, you never, as a man, you just got to do that. You got to keep, they told us when we were young, just keep one on you.
3: Not
4: as
3: a man.
0: Man, you taking this man back or not? Because
1: this a whole nother offense.
0: Yeah, you going to hit him with
3: some
0: retro.
3: Come on, man. What you going to do later?
2: I'm not taking DeMarcus back.
0: Damn.
3: Oh, DeMarcus.
0: It didn't work this time, boy. On behalf of 1-800-BETHUNE Law Firm, they not going to get this $100, y'all. 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Keep it locked. 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

0: it's your boy Country Wayne. What it is, I'm just kicking it with your favorite cousin, Jock. Gotta stay tapped in to number one morning show. Young Jock and the Streets Morning Takeover.
1: Yeah. We going crazy this morning. Did I scare you, Shoulder?
2: Not at all, man.
1: You a little bit, my boy. We got to get into this day dilemma. But first, man, listen, if you think you're smarter than Young Jock, you get an opportunity to contest me today. Money's on the line. Your name's on the line. Everything you stand for is on the line. 1-844-986-4562 if you want to challenge me. All right. Date dilemma, y'all. This is terrible, man. I feel kind of crazy because we've seen it happen. This seems like something from a different world. You know what I'm saying? Old show, different world. DeMarcus is dating April. He called us because April is not playing the radio with him. She does not want to be involved. DeMarcus did his laundry at a laundromat. Came home, put his stuff in the house, I guess, left it in the basket. April, at the house, went through the stuff, found some underwear, some panties that was two sizes bigger than hers. So, of course, she questioned that. She said he's a cheater. He's like, nah. Then she said, now, he is a cheater because she's found a condom in his wallet before. Now, he hit her with one. He said, hey, man, we was taught, yo, you always keep one. Because the truth is, no, for real. And boys, and listen.
2: I was taught that.
1: When, at the Boys Club and Boy Scouts,

0: told us you're supposed to be your brother's keeper. So even if you don't need one, your wingman should always have backup. That's what friends do. See what I'm saying? So anyway, she wasn't trying to hit.
1: Well, give me a condom job.
0: I ain't got it. But you're trying to speak more to take over. What's your thoughts on this date dilemma?
2: Hey, it's Cynthia from Norfolk. So I was talking about DeMarcus. This time he may not have cheated, but all the other times he probably did. So that is why she's saying no.
3: Period.
2: Take her women's intuition.
3: Thanks for the emotional intelligence. You have a wonderful Friday.
0: Y'all talking the streets morning takeover. Talk about this date dilemma.
4: I mean, she say she caught him cheating before, but can't explain that. That's convenient. The only thing stronger than her intuition is that imagination. I mean, I think the man gave a perfectly good explanation. If she don't believe it, she don't believe it. But
3: you
4: that
3: sound like a gaslighting, manipulating something.
4: It's not manipulating. It is what it is. Like, okay. Again, she ain't even explained how he...
5: Are you saying...
3: The man is a suspect, and he was on probation, and he ain't had no more slip-ups.
5: Are you saying...
4: Again, she ain't saying how he cheated the whole time. That's all I'm saying.
3: Don't have no two size bigger draws than what I got at your house.
1: That's bad. That's bad. But the condoms are worse.
6: 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We got more. Plenty more.
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9: Plenty of sunshine, 62 degrees, and still looking really good out on the roadways this morning. No incidents or accidents to pass along. As a matter of fact, checking out the interstates and highways, we are seeing a little bit of congestion, 153 southbound there alongside Northgate Mall, plus M. Nicola Highway at DuPont Parkway, and just a touch of congestion, East Brainerd Road approaching 75, but otherwise still looking good, 75 north and south coming into town, and moving well, 24 in the Ridge Cut, and on through the city. In the Tennessee American Water Traffic Center, I'm Gary Poole.
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0: for the ends, the ones that came today. It's gonna be another great day, Chad Town. 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
9: All right, she is sharing her thoughts on the Cardi B situation, whereas, you know, she was dissed in a song. Mm-hmm. And people were wondering, you know, well, what had happened? Were you guys friends? Well, she explains what had happened.
10: And it's someone I dead eyes looked at as a friend. Like, I understand this industry first, too, right. But we was on a texting basis. Mm-hmm. I feel like, yeah, you tweeted to the world, but we got each other number. Probably, like, 2 months later, she did text me, but by that time, I'm, like, I'm not even thinking about that no more. You know what I'm saying? I'm open to the conversation. When? I don't know, because I got a baby now. Life done kept moving. But, yeah, I made that. The people just now hearing that song, but, like, I made that song when that was a topic in my life. It wasn't no diss. That's just what was happening in my life. It just left a bad taste in my mouth.
9: Well, I mean, I feel like I could talk about this subject for days, just because someone finally apologizes to you after you felt like y'all were friends and tried to make themselves seem like a bigger or tougher person, and then dismiss you or made you feel some kind of way, doesn't mean that Lotto has to ever accept her apology. And what's disappointing to me is that people like, oh, she just wanted something to say, but she says she recorded that in a time that was actually going on. And her man can buy her a bag. Just FYI. And in other Big Lotto news, she told No Jumper that 21 Savage allegedly is not married. That's the word, just so everybody knows. Okay, they just wanted to keep their relationship to themselves, and she said it is his story to tell, not hers. All right, Cardi B did respond to what was being said, and basically Cardi, she kind of said, you know, she had love or whatever for Lotto, but she tried to dismiss it. Like, it was like in between. Oh, Lord, it's just a long rant. She said, on that call, I didn't even mean to mention you. I didn't mean any harm. There's a difference in what I said versus what I meant. Mm-mm. So, all right, then, girl. We heard what you said, though. All right. So, in very sad news that I have to report, it has been decided and ruled that in the death of the influencer, Ashley Jhené, that it was ruled a suicide.
11: They say that she attempted to hang herself at the Zuri Hotel, and that was the cause of her death. Now, if you've been following this story, you know she was there celebrating her birthday. Her boyfriend, Joe McCann, proposed to her. Her family, who I spoke to early on in this ordeal, said they were concerned about not getting concrete answers regarding this investigation. The attorney for Joe McCann told me that his client was relieved to finally come back home a couple of weeks ago so that he can start grieving the loss of Ashley.
9: Just very, very sad news. This is going to be swept under the rug, and really up to her family to fight for a bigger investigation. And there are things that they can do to make that happen. So

Man, wow. Sad news. And finally, the Sacred Takedown will be happening live on TikTok today at 2 p.m. And it's happening at 5 p.m. Eastern Time. Now, the details are a live takedown of locks and weaves, pro tips to shed less and retain more, and a live Q&A with their team, giveaways, and more. So make sure.

0: Hey, thank you for waking up with us, Young J. OC, Miss Shanika. Shout out. Yep. What's up, man?
1: You know what's up.
0: Hey, man. Can I tell y'all something?
1: What?
0: We're getting older.
2: Yes.
0: Life changes. Things happen. Something happened to me at the airport.
1: Okay.
0: That let me know I was getting older.
2: Okay.
0: I got off the plane and I had to use the restroom. And I was like, man, I should use it on the restroom, because when I got, it was like taking so long for the people to get out of the way. And we was at like this end of this concourse.
1: Uh-huh.
0: And I said, excuse me, where's the restroom? She said, oh, it's way down the hall. Ooh. I said, hop, far walk, a few of those gates. She said, mm-mm. She said, the one they had there, they took it down because they're redoing this. Looking around, I'm like, oh my God, I gotta go. I was trying to walk 10 steps in, Shanika. 20 steps in,
2: mm-hmm.
0: Shanika. I had to stop in the middle, grab the water bottle I had, pour it in the trash can, standing right there.

0: no, it was people everywhere. I had to turn my back to the wall and use the restroom inside of the water bottle. I said, I'm going to jail. I'm going to jail. But my bladder couldn't hold it. I couldn't hold it. You had one of them incidents?
1: What?
2: Well, I actually have. I had to use the restroom really bad. And I decided, I said, oh, Zaxby's over here, Stockbridge, I'm sure they bathroom would be clean. Mm-hmm. So that was the best option at the time. So I parked the car, ran in Zaxby's, went over to the door and pressed it. It didn't open. It had a lock on it, a code. You had to get a code. And then I walked to the front, and it was a long line, Chad.
0: Ooh.
2: And then my bladder said, you're out of time. And I peed myself.
0: Right.
1: Ooh.
2: Yes. Not in the car, but outside of the car. So luckily I had a towel on the back, and I had to put the towel on the front seat and ride home pissy.
0: And when you first do it, now I ain't gonna lie. When you first pee on yourself, it's a warm.
2: It taught me a valuable lesson.
0: It's a warm sensation. It
2: taught me the first inclination that I have of a tinkle. Go ahead.
0: What's that little sound bite on Instagram? Run. Fast. I'm trying to tell you.
1: Man, you know, I barely go to the restroom while we sitting here these 4 hours.
0: Right. Mm.
1: But so my body don't let me know I got to pee until it's too late. You know what I'm saying? When I be like, ooh, I got to pee. Oh, I got to pee. So when you see me jump up and run, man, you'll see my legs trying to get down the hallway. Then we got to match the code. The code always wrong. It don't ever work. I barely be making it. Sometimes I be all over the front of my pants. I be like, Jesus, this got to stop.
0: My question, as we get older, man, I got to ask our listeners, because a lot of people deal with this, y'all, believe it or not, man. And it's really interesting. As you get older, have you ever miscalculated your bladder and had an embarrassing accident by mistake? Call us up. 1-844-986-4562. I got one to have you crying, but I don't think I can tell on the radio. Keep it locked, Young Jock in the Streets. Morning Takeover.

0: Young Jock in the Streets Morning Takeover. This morning we're asking our listeners, have you ever had a moment where you couldn't control your bladder and you had an accident on yourself?
1: Man, Jock, I work for Grady. I got two story closets on the floor, 2 and 4. I keep gloves in the closet because my bladder always, I always have to use the bathroom as soon as I get to the floor. So I had to whip it out and pee in the gloves.
2: Mm.
1: That's almost every day.
0: I like that.
1: I keep gloves.
0: I think I'm going to go to the doctor and get that seen about, because it's happening. It ain't giving me enough time. It's like my body be like, you got to use the restroom.
2: So have you went to go get your prostate checked?
1: Yeah, I just had my prostate checked actually 2 months ago. But it's just like, as soon as I get to that spot in the closet, I have to use the bathroom. So I just put gloves right there.
2: Oh, wow.
0: Wow. Thank you for your call, Brody.

0: y'all. Good morning. It's your girl, Prep TV. Every day, I'm listening to the best damn morning show. Gotta stay tapped into the number one morning show in this city. It's Young Jock in the Streets Morning Takeover. Let's go.
1: Young Jock in the Streets Morning Takeover this morning. We're asking our listeners, have you ever had one of those situations where your bladder just said, forget about it?
2: Oh, yeah, man. I sure never had one of them before, man. I'm a truck driver, man.
1: Ooh.
2: So I was sliding through Colorado, right? It was about a good 3-4 years ago, and I couldn't hold it, man. My stomach was about to bust, man. So I pulled over, you know,

0: saying? I'm thinking I'm in the middle of nowhere. I don't think nobody can see me. So, I pull my truck up. I pop the brakes. I hop out. I go do my 1-2, on the side. I don't see nothing but cornfield, right? So, I'm like, I'm cool. I go on and do my thing. Next thing I know, I look up and I see a school bus pull up. Man, these kids, man, they beating on the wonder looking over there at me. Man, I'm so embarrassed. Man, I ain't know what to do. You know what I'm saying? Man, look here. It took me a while to talk about it, but I'm like, hey, let me go and let it on out on the radio, get it on over with.
1: I know that's right. You have freed yourself again.
2: Free win. Oh, don't worry. We got more. Plenty more.
3: Yes.
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5: Starting off your Friday morning with plenty of sunshine, 63 degrees, and we're looking at the usual congestion this morning, 153 southbound there alongside Northgate Mall, Amicola Highway at DuPont Parkway and Bonnie Oaks, and East Brainerd Road approaching 75. Also keep your eyes peeled for a disabled vehicle, 75 northbound, just past the 24 split. In the Tennessee American Water Traffic Center, I'm Gary Poole.
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5: Going to be a good looking Friday, partly sunny skies, high this afternoon near 85. Staying mostly clear tonight, low down around 63. For Saturday, more sunshine on the way, even warmer, high near 88, and a slight chance of showers rolling in on Sunday.
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3: 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Who's on the line?
4: Yo, this is Nick.
3: Nick, are you smarter than Young Jock?
4: Yes, sir.
3: Put your money where your mouth at. I'm about to turn you over to Miss Shot Nick. Now, let me ask you a question.
4: What's up?
3: We play it a new way now.
4: What's the new rule?
3: You cash out me $100, and if you win, you get $400 back on top of that. So you look like you walked away with $5.
5: Don't do it, bro.
4: I bet.
5: No, don't do it.
3: I send it to.
5: What the hell? Don't do it. Anyway, here are the rules to the real game and how it's played.
3: Here we go.
5: You guys have 10 seconds to answer 3 questions. You guys cannot answer each other's questions, and you cannot answer the question after your 10 seconds is up, or you will be disqualified, okay?
4: Okay,
5: so let's get into it. Nick, you are going first. Which of these NBA teams was swept in the first round of the NBA playoffs? Was it A, the Los Angeles Lakers, B, Phoenix Suns, C, Golden State Warriors, or B, Chicago Bulls?
4: Phoenix Suns. I don't know what letter that was, but Phoenix Suns.
5: You are correct.
4: Okay.
5: All right, Young Jack.
3: Yes.
5: How many children does Nick Cannon have? Is it A, 9, B, 10, C, 12, or D, 13?
3: Yeah, long note.
5: Come on.
3: 9.
6: 2.
3: I'm 1. 11.
5: That would be you. That is not Nick Cannon. So the answer is incorrect. All right, Nick.
4: I think he got 12.
5: That's your final answer?
6: 2.
4: Yeah, give me 12.
5: You are correct.
3: This is subjective.
4: Okay.
3: Because, no, it's not. We don't know how many kids he really got.
5: You're correct.
4: I know he got a lot.
3: Objection.
5: Young Jock.
3: See what I'm saying? We don't know what he got.
5: Young Jock.
3: What's up? Young Shanika.
5: What is the highest grossing film of all time? Is it A, Titanic, B, Avatar, C, Avengers, Endgame, or D, Star Wars, The Force Awakens?
4: Can you repeat the question? I had it was a little break.
5: No, it's Jock's go. It's Jock's go.
3: Oh, okay, say Avatar.
5: You are not correct, Jock. All right, so here is your chance, Nick, to take away the game.
3: What a sweep, dog.
4: All right, let me go with the Endgame. Avengers Endgame.
5: Is that your final answer?
4: Yeah, final answer.
5: You are the winner, Nick! Yeah. You swept that boy. You swept that boy.
4: Hey, Jock, send me that. I need that 400, Jock.
3: Nah.
5: Let me get the
3: My nah sounded not confident. Nah.

0: Hey, congratulations, man. You want to send any shout outs, bro?
1: Man, I'm going to give a shout out to my wife, kids, all my family, man. And, hey, they appreciate it.
0: Oh, that's it? Just appreciate it. All right, y'all know what it is, man. We just hooked Nick up with a $50 gift card, man. So y'all make sure y'all continue to play Are You Smarter Than Young Jock? When you hit a prompt, you hit us up, all right? Keep it locked. Young Jock in the streets, morning takeover.
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3: Taking the game, the game's mine.
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morning. It's your girl, Eva Marcille. And every day we listen to the best damn morning show. You got to stay tapped in to the number one morning show in the city. It's Young Jock in the Street Morning Takeover. Hey, Miss Shanika, you know that's my bestie.

0: peas in pub too.
1: Where you at?
0: At the house with it, watching Santa.
1: Who you with?
0: On the couch with my favorite Santa. I was about to, but you convinced us. Should I decorate her walls or log off to Pinterest? 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

0: The streets is always playing my shit first. And yo, Young Jock, bless up. Keep doing your thing. Big up Young Jock and the Streets Morning Takeover. Let's get it.
1: Let's get it. This morning, it is a happy Friday, first and foremost. We got to talk about this. Now, y'all know Boosie is very outspoken. Boosie will deliver his deliverables at any given time. And here recently, his latest deliverable is talking about this new cover of Madden, where one of the biggest stars of the NFL right now seemingly has polished nails on the cover. Mm-hmm. Boosie ain't here for that.
2: Hey, they got a lot of people mad at me right now in the DM. Boosie, you won't be part of the community with us? Nah, bro. I just feel like they mad because the truth hurts. I never thought in a million years that I would see a Madden cover with one of the best players with his fingernails painted. A game that's sold to billions of little boys. What kind of message are they sending to these little boys? As parents, how much do they have to do for us to say that's not right? Us daddies, these mothers, gotta go tell these boys that we got raising them to be men. That's wrong, son. That's for women. In a couple months, he going to play in your fingernail polish. Next is going to be lipstick on the covers. Thongs. Is that enough?
1: Now, I'm gonna stand up when I'm supposed to.
3: Come on.
1: I feel people try to suppress issues like this because they'll say, no, it's expressive. You know, that's just a form of self-expression.
3: No, it ain't.
1: Well, it's not the most manly form of self-expression. How about that? And football is a contact sport, a very aggressive sport, which could be considered a manly sport.
3: Mm-hmm.
1: If you go back right now, you could Google Budweiser, one of the biggest beer brands in our country.
3: Yep.
1: Recently lost a lot of money and a lot of stock because they tried to kind of cater
3: to
1: you know, to the LGBTQ community. Mm-hmm. And you know, hey, you got to, you can do whatever you want to do. But when they did it, you had a lot of people pull back from Budweiser because they're like, hey man, we don't listen, anybody could drink the beer. Just don't make somebody a face of it. You know, you gotta kinda stay neutral.
3: Yeah, but drinking beer is a manly thing. It's a manly thing that men like to do. And football is a manly thing that men like to do. And when you taint it with fingernail polish, and then you make it seem like it's okay when you put it on the front of a magazine.
1: It just seems like it's soft as
3: yeah,
1: support.
3: But so many soft as
4: so
3: the
4: y'all
3: kid.
4: Are calling, literally y'all are calling gay men.

0: and soft.
1: No, what
2: that's what feminine, that's like. What feminine well, means, well, soft.
0: No, no.
1: Well, I mean, you paint your fingernails.
0: There are some gay men that carry themselves in very manly. A manly
1: yeah.
0: manner.
1: We're not negating that. We didn't negate
0: do
1: that.
0: Do not consider themselves to be feminine in any way.
1: We didn't negate that. Those weren't my words. What I'm saying
0: okay,
1: is.
0: Okay, well, I was talking to Shawty okay. specifically because that's what he just said.
1: Football is a manly sport.
0: Okay.
1: Okay.
0: And just that, because you're gay, that doesn't mean that you're a man.
1: I give you a perfect example. Mm-hmm. Jet Beauty of the Week. You remember Jet Beauty of the Week?
0: Yes.
1: We waited to see that Jet Beauty. Page 40. We waited to see that. Now, if you're looking at Jet Beauty of the Week for something that is feminine and that's what you're looking for, if you get the Jet Beauty of the Week and it's a man dressed up like a woman, you might not be looking for that no more. You'd be like, exactly. You'd be disappointed. Like, hey, I ain't saying what I'm looking for.
0: It's definitely not a good analogy.
1: It's a physical attribute. Yes, it is.
0: It is not the same thing.
1: It is.
0: Because the Jet Beauty has traditionally been a woman. But for you to say
1: football
0: that a man, no, that presents as a man, that is a wonderful football player, is feminine, is absolutely positively wrong.
2: If I go to Jet
0: it's
2: Beauty,
0: wrong to label somebody as feminine when they're playing a masculine game. What does their sexuality have to do with them in a sport?
2: Man, listen. First of all, if I go to Jet Beauty of the Week and there's a woman in a Dickie suit, I'm going to be pissed off. But you cannot bring fingernail polish into the NFL. That's emasculating the man. That's taking
0: you
2: away from
0: really
2: the man.
0: You guys really don't know a lot about African-American history.
1: Please.
0: And people in Africa, they wore makeup on their face.
1: Shanika, can I say this?
0: No.
1: Can I tell you the truth?
0: No.
2: And
0: from,
2: these American
0: from
2: kids
0: indigo,
2: don't know nothing about
0: their
2: this.
0: Fingernails were darker, and they wore jewelry in their ears and in their nose.
1: You ain't speaking the damn language. You don't know none of the spirits.
0: But for what I'm saying is that does not emasculate these African men because they had on makeup or because their fingernails are dyed or whatever, a different color.
1: Shanika,
0: it does not.
1: Don't nobody want to see nobody going long and thin with no damn makeup on and no fingernail polish. I'm sorry. It's just not. We don't want to see that. In the sport of football, it already gets softened and dimmed down because of the referees, the politics of it. We people who want to watch sports, we want to watch a manly game. We don't want to see a feminine football game.
2: Period.
1: Go watch the feminine, the bra league where they play in bras. Go watch the women
2: touch
1: do that.
2: Football
1: we don't
2: play football.
1: See, this is the problem. Here's the thing.
2: Come on, y'all.
1: We know you support the LGBT community, Ms. Shanika, but you ain't got to stick your neck out down the line every time for every cause, because some things you could just be quiet on.
3: 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It's time to get into sports in the streets with DJ Swift.
4: Good morning, guys. By now, you know the NBA Finals is here. The New York Knicks defeated the San Antonio Spurs in Game 1. Game 2 is tonight at 8:30 p.m. in San Antonio. Here's what Wimby has to say to fans about a possible Game 2 win.
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4: Make sure you're watching tonight as you also get prepared for Game 3 in New York at Madison Square Garden on Monday, June 8th. 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
10: Sunny skies, 63 degrees. Taking a final check-in on traffic. Not too bad out on the roadways this morning. We're seeing a little bit of congestion. 153 southbound there alongside Northgate Mall, as well as Amicola Highway at DuPont Parkway. Otherwise, it's pretty much smooth sailing. 75 north and south coming through town, and everything's still looking good. 24 in the Ridge Cut and on through the city. In the Tennessee American Water Traffic Center, I'm Gary Poole.
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9: Like, I'm not even thinking about that no more, you know what I'm saying? I'm open to the conversation. When? I don't know, because I got a baby now. Life done kept moving, but yeah, I made that. The people just now hearing that song, but like, I made that song when that was a topic in my life. It wasn't no diss. That's just what was happening in my life. It just left a bad taste in my mouth.
10: Well, I mean, I feel like I could talk about this subject for days, just because someone finally apologizes to you after you felt like y'all were friends and tried to make themselves seem like a bigger or tougher person and then dismiss you or made you feel some kind of way, doesn't mean that Lotto has to ever accept her apology. And what's disappointing to me is that people like, oh, she just wanted

0: And basically, Cardi, she kind of said, you know, she had love or whatever for Lotto, but she tried to dismiss it. Like, it was like in between. Oh, Lord, it's just a long rant. She said, on that call, I didn't even mean to mention you. I didn't mean any harm. There's a difference in what I said versus what I meant. Mm-mm. So, all right, then, girl. We heard what you said, though. All right. The Sacred Takedown will be happening live on TikTok today at 2 p.m. And it's happening at 5 p.m. Eastern Time. Now, the details are a live takedown of locks and weaves, pro tips to shed less and retain more, and a live Q&A with their team, giveaways, and more. So make sure you do not miss it. All right. That is the Word on the Streets news, and it's all being brought to you by Amy Witherwright from 1-800-TRUCK-WRECK. All right.
1: So what made Beyonce just come up with this product? It was at the beginning when she was like, you know what, I see this finna get out of hand. Let me go on and figure out a way to do it and do it, dismiss it.
0: Well, you know what? A lot of girls got into the beauty business when they seen the impact that Fenty Beauty had on the market. Because, you know, Beyonce and all those girls, they were selling clothes and, you know, shoes and things. Exactly. But Fenty Beauty changed the game. So you better get out there and get you a product.
1: No, but hear what I'm saying. Fenty Beauty, that's like all the stuff to beautify somebody. What made Beyonce say, I need a product that gonna take down locks?
2: Because, she probably look at him with them locks and them big old wigs looking like some big boo-boo balls. And like, one day, you got to take them out. He's like, well, I don't want to cut my hair. It's going to take my strength. So she said, okay, we're not going to take your strength. I'm going to come up with a product to loosen them things.
0: Well, it's actually a detangler. And detanglers are nothing new to the hair systems at all. But it's just a strong enough detangler. And that was a testament to the product by using it on Jay-Z's wigs.
1: And that is. We definitely appreciate you for your word on the streets. I just could not get away without saying something about that. Mm-hmm. Coming up, the Love Doc Jock, 1-844-986-4562. Young Jock in the Streets Morning Takeover.

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1: Going to be a good-looking Friday. Partly sunny skies. High this afternoon near 85. Staying mostly clear tonight. Low down around 63. For Saturday, more sunshine on the way. Even warmer, high near 88. And a slight chance of showers rolling in on Sunday.
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Gathered out the mud, 6-1-0, thug old. Top real sleek, big tip, big gun old. 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Buy me whatever I want, oh. Hit her. 3-pointers on the chain. Fresh new J's, AMG, switch lanes, oh. Never been a vote or a lame, oh. 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Street cred good, always, oh. 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Hit her. I ain't in your beats and you ain't in mine, hit her. Yeah, we both outside. 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
1: I be in my section, he be in his. 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He Mr. Get It Done. I'm Mrs. One of One. Fall in love every time we link. He got me sprung.com. 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That's my type.

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1: You have to know your partner's love language. And Miss Shanika, she's been working on her energy. 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
5: About 7:15, Fairfield police were dispatched to a shooting in the parking lot of Fairfield High School around the time of Semieto graduation. There were three victims of gunshot wounds, ages 11, 20, and 25. And there was one additional victim, an 18-year-old, who did sustain during this incident.
6: It's traumatic what happened, actually. It keeps on happening. People keep on getting shot at this school, and it's not getting fixed. Nothing's happening. It's sad. It's really sad.
0: Now, we will give you more updates and more details to come.
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Hey, say what's happening, man. The King in here, T.I.P. Letting you know every day we listen to the Bed-Down Morning Show. Gotta stay tapped into the number one morning show in the city. It's Young Jock in the Street Morning Takeover. Everybody listen to Young Jock in the Street Morning Takeover. You dig?

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1: Young Jock and the Streets Morning Takeover. If you got a dilemma, they got a dilemma, which means we got a dilemma. It's The Date Dilemma. Who's on the line this morning?
2: This is DeMarcus, man. You know, I just wanted to call in, let you know about this dilemma I got going on.
3: You cool with it?
1: Come on with it.
2: Man, I went to wash clothes at a laundromat, man, and I must have picked somebody else's laundry up because, you know, my girl found some panties in my laundry. I'm at a crossroads with it. You know, she telling me I'm a cheater, I'm a liar, and I mean, I'm like, if she don't say all that, I might well should have went and found and tried to did something, but I didn't. Whoa. I didn't do nothing. I just found somebody else's panties in my laundry. I guess they got mixed up at the laundromat.
1: Are you telling the truth,
2: man? On everything, man. I'm telling the truth.
3: We
2: man.
3: Some dudes, and we don't believe you. But,
1: I'm not gonna say I don't believe him because something like that has happened before. So I'm like,
3: you believe it's Miss Shanika?
4: No.
1: I mean, God,
2: come on now, Shanika.
3: Man, we just keep it 100.
1: You know, Shanika don't want to believe nothing we say.
4: Show don't. And don't.
2: I'm keeping it. And I feel like Keisha Cole. Hell, I should have did something, but I didn't.
3: You better quit saying that because that means you got the urge. And I'm telling you, somebody will flip that on you. I should have did it. But go on, do it then.
1: So what's the lady's name?
2: April.
1: Okay, so you want us to call April. April not talking to you right now?
2: Bro, she not answering my calls. I'm getting nasty texts. Yeah,
1: how did she find the panties? She found the panties in your laundry? Because I'm still not clear on this.
2: Well, she liked to fold my stuff. She liked to kind of, you know, keep stuff clean and organized. And I mean, me, I just keep it in the bucket, and I could just roll like that. But, you know, she more so liked to clean and fold up and hang up stuff. So I'm guessing she found it when she was doing that.
1: So my boy said he don't hang up nothing.
3: Hey, Major, go straight wrinkle. What size the drawers was?
2: Bro, be real. I don't even know, bro. I ain't even get a good look at them. I ain't lying.
1: All right, let's try to get April on the phone and see if she gonna buy this.
3: See if she gonna buy it. Come on, y'all.
1: No, I'm saying, because I mean, you know, you heard I'm trying to hit her with it. Put your phone on mute. What's your name again?
2: DeMarcus.
1: DeMarcus, put your phone on mute. We'll cue you in when it's time. All right. She's not going for this, y'all. Even if it's the truth, it's just going to be one of the relationships he's going to lose today.
3: It's like one in a million chance that somebody's going to feel some drawers just going to be in your clothes.
1: I mean, but if you have ever gone to
3: lunch, I have done washing for years. I have washed my own clothes at the wash house for years. Never have I had some pretty little drawers laying right there with mine rumbling around in.
5: Hello.
1: Hey, good morning. My sweet April, please.
5: Yes.
1: April, good morning. How you doing?
5: Good morning. How are you? Who is this?
1: Okay, look, I know you don't know who you're on the phone with. Let me go ahead and tell you. Young Jock, Miss Shanika, Shada Shada, we are on.

0: Line this morning. We Young Jock in the Streets Morning Takeover April. We are a nationally syndicated morning show. We got this segment, April, man. Your name all over. It's called Today Dilemma. We calling you because your man DeMarcus called us up this morning, told us you found some drawers in this laundry. Give us the tea on this.
1: DeMarcus is a cheater.
2: Hey, do you
1: he brought
2: have
1: home a size, size large drawers when I wear small. And then said he thought they were mine. There's no way possible they could be mine. It would look like they would fit me. I've caught DeMarcus cheating in the past, and I haven't said anything. This is my first time saying anything.
0: So when you,
2: so you just laid with a cheater, like, I'm just going, maybe you won't do it no more? What was that process?
1: So maybe I got my get back in silence, too.
2: Ooh,
1: but DeMarcus gets caught.
0: Whoa.
2: Wait a minute.
0: So well, that's our business. I was just really trying to figure out if he really did wash his clothes at a laundromat. Does he wash his clothes at a laundromat?
1: I believe so, or another girl's house.
2: Mm. Why you don't wash his clothes then?
1: Because DeMarcus is a cheater. You want to get treated right, you can't cheat.
0: Right. Okay, okay. But what if he didn't cheat, though?
1: He cheated.
2: He did, and you did, too, huh?
1: I never said I did, but DeMarcus cheated.
2: But you implied you did.
1: Are you guys calling me for DeMarcus?
0: No, we just called to check on you to make sure everything was good. Actually, you know, we thought that it was an interesting situation, and that's why DeMarcus on the phone.
1: He's on the phone?
0: Yep. I thought she cheated, too, bro.
2: I heard everything you said.
0: I thought she cheated, too.
2: Y'all even. Y'all might as well get better girl than go home.
1: DeMarcus is a cheater, though. He repeated.
3: No, April, why you, I'm a, how, where that come from? And what's your get back? That's what I want to know.
1: When I asked you whose draw for those, you stuttered. You stuttered and looked dumb.
3: That because I was surprised.
1: Yeah, me too.
3: I never saw those a day in my life. So, like, when you brought them up.
1: How you never seen them, but you brought them home?
3: That because they were, they was deep down in them clothes. Girl, they were folded up. You know, they wasn't, like, in my pocket or nothing.
4: What about if they was already in the washer machine?
2: Yeah.
1: You don't check the washer before you use it?
4: Men be half paying attention to everything.
2: Do we look at big girls when y'all, like, do you catch them side-eyeing big girls a lot?
1: I catch him side-eyeing every girl.
4: Okay, so are there any other reasons that you think that he might be guilty of being a cheater? Because, I mean, just having a large pair of underwear in his laundry, I mean, you have to do better than that, unless you just don't like this guy.
1: I've caught him cheating in the past.
4: I'm a Jemima.
2: What?
1: Woman's intuition, you know.
0: So, we trying to get to the bottom of this. April, what is going to be? The man say he wants you back. He can't take it no more. You're mad at him about something he didn't even do. All you found was, this article, this undergarment that doesn't belong to yourself, nor does it belong to him. He's telling you where it came from. He's forthcoming.
4: Or are you going to stick with your woman's intuition?
1: Yes, until he tells the truth. If he wants me back, all he has to do is tell me the truth. Who's underwear?
4: Well, that sounds like a setup. We be lying when we say that, because we really don't be wanting to know the truth.
2: Tell her the truth, man.
3: I'm going to tell you the truth. I do, you know, I can admit to when I do make a mistake, but this right here, this ain't me. This ain't on me. This is a pure mix-up from the laundromat.
1: I don't believe it. That sounded like...
4: So you ain't got no washer and dryer at your house he can use? Because I'm so confused.
3: That intuition ain't hitting today. That's all I want. This ain't right here. You're not right on this one.
2: Mm-hmm. I believe him too.
1: And then I found condoms. I found condoms previous.
2: Did she find condoms?
1: I took his duffel bag and went on a trip as I was unpacking for my trip.
4: Damn, that's a whole nother dilemma.
1: I found condoms.
4: Oh, I ain't got nothing to do with this.
3: You know, we talked about that one time, and I thought we was past that.
1: What you use condoms for?
3: I just think, you know, you never, as a man, you just got to do that. You got to keep, you know, they told us when we were young, just keep one on you.
2: Not
3: as a
2: man.
4: Okay.
0: Man, you taking this man back or not? Because
4: this a whole nother offense.
0: Yeah, you going to hit him with some.
2: The wham wham.
0: Some retro.
2: Come on, man. What you going to do later?
1: I'm not taking DeMarcus back.
0: Damn.
2: Oh, DeMarcus.
0: It didn't work this time. 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
10: Yeah. What's up, Tula? Got a fat boy on the mix. It's

0: freak, freak, and I ain't the one that's ever made you feel gay. Yeah.
1: Country Wayne. What it is, I'm just kicking it with your favorite cousin, Jock. Gotta stay tapped in to number one morning show. Young Jock and the streets want to take over.
2: Yeah. We going crazy this morning. Did I scare you, Shoulder?
3: Not at all, man.
2: You a little bit, my boy. We got to get into this day dilemma. But first, man, listen, if you think you're smarter than Young Jock, you get an opportunity to contest me today. Money's on the line. Your name's on the line. Everything you stand for is on the line. 1-844-986-4562 if you want to challenge me. All right. Date dilemma, y'all. This is terrible, man. I feel kind of crazy because we've seen it happen. This seems like something from a different world.

0: You know what I'm saying? Old show, different world. DeMarcus is dating April. He called us because April is not playing the radio with him. She does not want to be involved. DeMarcus did his laundry at a laundromat. Came home, put his stuff in the house, I guess, left it in the basket. April, at the house, went through the stuff, found some underwear, some panties that was two sizes bigger than hers. So, of course, she questioned that. She said, he's a cheater. He's like, blah, blah, blah, blah. Then she said, now, he is a cheater because she's found a condom in his wallet before. Now, he hit her with one. He said, hey, man, we was taught young, you always keep one. Because the truth is, no, for real. And boys, listen.
1: I was taught that.
0: When, at the Boys Club and Boy Scouts, they told us, you're supposed to be your brother's keeper. So even if you don't need one, your wingman should always have backup. That's what friends do. See what I'm saying?
1: Uh-huh.
0: So anyway, she wasn't trying to hit.
1: Well, give me a condom job.
0: I ain't got it for you, bro. Your chocolate street want to take over. What's your thoughts on this day dilemma?
2: Hey, it's Cynthia from Norfolk. So I was talking about DeMarcus. This time he may not have cheated, but all the other times he probably did. So that is why she said no.
3: Period.
2: Take her women's intuition.
3: Thanks for the emotional intelligence. You have a wonderful Friday.
0: You're talking the streets morning takeover. Talk about this date dilemma.
4: I mean, she says she caught him cheating before, but can't explain that. That convenient. The only thing stronger than her intuition is that imagination. I mean, I think the man gave a perfectly good explanation. If she don't believe it, she don't believe it. But
3: you
4: that
3: sound like a gaslighting, manipulating something.
4: No, it's not manipulating. It is what it is. Like, okay. Again, she ain't even explained how he...
5: Are you saying?
3: The man is a suspect, and he was on probation, and he ain't had no slip-ups.
5: Are you saying?
4: Like, again, she ain't saying how he cheated the whole time. That's all I'm saying.
3: Don't have no two size bigger draws than what I got at your house.
1: That's bad. That's bad. But the colors are worse.
5: Oh, don't worry. We got more. Plenty more.

0: Well, we're back. Now, earlier in our trending topic, y'all, to our listeners, gotta say this. We were talking about a situation where Boosie has gone viral because he's speaking up over the Caleb Williams Madden cover where he's wearing polished fingernails. And, you know, like a heterosexual man, father, like a heterosexual father, you can expect this type of response from Boosie. And, you know, we got through that. And Miss Shanika just felt some kind of way about the situation, and things took a turn. Miss Shanika, your sentiments. We got to talk about it. What's the issue?
1: I will never in my life go back and forth with y'all about who can't motherfucking wear what and what make a motherfucking feminine and not.
2: I can see the Monique in you right now.
1: No, well,
2: the
1: good.
2: The Monique Ains is coming out.
0: Hey, listen, baby girl.
2: You need a Monique or Chicano.
1: What you want, Fanny?
2: Fanny,
1: okay, well, was that feminine?
0: Some people may consider it being feminine, but hey, if that's the case, then what about...
1: Okay, well, you was a bad bitch once, and it worked for you.
2: No, we're bad guys.
1: What about you? You still a bad bitch.
2: We're bad guys.
1: Okay, first, well, what about if people say men ain't supposed to dye their hair blue?
0: Nah.
1: Or blonde. No, excuse me, I'm talking to Shawty right now.
2: Yeah, we've been tainted a little
1: bit. What about
2: if
1: they feel like it's a feminine thing?
2: What some people do.
1: Your fingernails be black on accident.
2: No, I'm a hard-working man. And I get dirty. I know how to use my hands. I ain't got no French manicure like your boo friend.
0: Two stroke and two cycle engine. So anyway, can't do that. The man work with his hands. But listen,
2: exactly.
1: Yeah, no.
0: This is the thing.
1: But they still be black.
2: That is a black manicure.
1: Somebody could see a video one day and be like, damn,
2: I bet they ain't now.
1: They are done.
2: I bet. My fingernails are shining, girl. They just quit trying to throw shade.
1: Let's talk about your hair.
0: I know every time you and your dude get together, it's a grudge session.
1: No, it's not.
0: It should.
1: No, it's not.
2: Now, her dude's doing good at how, because she's been nicer than she's been.
0: If y'all
2: wonder why me and Shanika, we haven't been going back, she has a wonderful back and forth about how we used to Jones. She has a wonderful dude in her life that pipes her down before she come to work.
0: Whoa!
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Mr. Hem.

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1: Whoa, whoa, whoa, whoa, whoa, whoa.
0: Mr. Hem is here.
1: Whoa, whoa, whoa, whoa, whoa, whoa.
0: Mr. Hem.
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0: T, the home to the Young Jock Streets, want to take over. Ash Nicole here on this Feel Good Friday. And yes, we made it through another week, okay? Shout out to us for getting through it. It's been a long one, but baby, we made it. And coming up during the show today, of course, the Power 94 Mystery Giveaway. I got to give you one of these envelopes. So, you know, anytime you hear DJ Khaled say, all I do is win, win, win, you call me up and be caller 9. And shout out to the official sponsor, Allegiant Airlines. I'll tell you what, they trying to hook you up with some R&B tour tickets. Usher Raymond, Chris Brown, down in Tampa, Florida this upcoming December. So if you want to go see him, make sure you keep listening. Coming up, though, it's Feel Good Friday, and it's also Food Truck Friday. So I'll tell you where all the food trucks are going to be at in the city today on the way. Right after Young Miami with Spin That right here on Power. I know that's right. Good morning. Wesley Financial
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2: I'm News 12's Chef Chapin for Power 94 with the forecast from around our place here in the Tennessee Valley.
3: Going to be a good looking Friday. Partly sunny skies. High this afternoon near 85. Staying mostly clear tonight. Low down around 63. For Saturday, more sunshine on the way. Even warmer. High near 88. And a slight chance of showers rolling in on Sunday.
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0: Spin It. I'm Power 94 at WJTT. Ashley Nicole hanging out with you on this Feel Good Friday. Feeling really good. And don't forget that today is Food Truck Friday. So you can go out to the kitchen incubator from 11 to 3 o'clock. They can have all of the best food trucks out there. I may try to sneak off and go out there because I heard that Nola Girls is going to be out there. And I love me some good gumbo and rice. I think that's what I need in my life today to wake it up just a little bit on this Friday. And also, don't forget that Soul Roll is also going to be taking place at the Kitchen Incubator tonight as well, starting at 5 o'clock. So take the kids out there. It's going to be a free event. Family, friends, everybody. So go out there. It's going to be a good time. Coming up, though, more music on the way. Got T.I., Mr. Him, along with Future and Tyler. Game Time up next right here on Power. I know that's
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0: 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Falling hard on another hemisphere. Somebody tell them people Mr. Hem is here.
1: Whoa, whoa, whoa, whoa, whoa, whoa.
0: Mr. Hem.

0: 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Never chase bread, chase the vision. Make your word when you see it, be the business. No cap, God am a witness. Success feel better, independent. 9-11 at the Valley, at Atlantic. Big Master P vibe, no limit. Ballin' hard on another hemisphere. Somebody tell them people Mr. Hem is here.
1: Whoa, whoa, whoa, whoa, whoa, whoa.
0: Mr. Hem.

0: Put me any place on the map, cause I'm him. Never chase bread, chase the vision. Make your word when you said be the business. No cap, God am a witness. Success feel better, independent. 9-11 at the Valley, Adelaide. Big Master P vibe, no limit. Falling hard on another hemisphere. Somebody tell them people Mr. Hem is here.
1: Whoa, whoa, whoa, whoa, whoa, whoa.
0: Mr. Hem is here.
1: Whoa, whoa, whoa, whoa, whoa, whoa.
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1: I heard what you said through the grapevine. 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How I'm crossing these state lines. 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

grapevine. 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Working hard through the late nights.

0: It's WJTT. Ash McCullough hanging out with you in the midday. Now, coming up, you know we got to talk about WNBA sports and also the NBA. Who do you think is going to win in game two? We'll have that discussion coming up next, along to what's going on in entertainment news. Chris Brown, Drake, French Montana, new little baby, all on the way. And if you got a request, 423-642-WJTT.
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3: Yeah,
4: what a do there, young Jock.
2: The new movie, let's talk about it. Let's get right into it.
4: Yes, Scary Movie 6, it's true, coming out June 5th. You know, we just trying to make the world laugh, so we want to gather everybody into the theater to laugh at each other and with each other. This is for the new generation and the old generation. We doing Mo Money 2, we doing Black Man 2. We gonna do a Living Color reboot. We gonna do everything, Wayans. We gonna finally get that last episode of the damn Wayans movie. Make it a movie.
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2: Yeah. Hey.

going on in sports, but I do know that the NBA playoffs are going on. New York Knicks versus San Antonio Spurs. So that game will be starting at 8:30 tonight. Now, from what I know is that New York Knicks already won one of the games, and they got a few more to go. So we're going to see how this plays out. But of course, last night I was watching WNBA basketball. I was watching Atlanta Dream, and sadly, they lost to that girl in them over at the Fever, 83-71. But I do have to say, okay, in the whole scheme of life, I do have to say I still won, because over six Lady Gamecocks from South Carolina was playing for both the Fever and the Dream. So, hey, I was cool. Okay, Medina Edcott was doing her thing. My girl Raven Johnson, so proud of her. So it was a good time last night, and seeing Pow Pow trying to guard Raven Johnson, it was like a family reunion. Am I upset that that girl was able to get a win? Yes. But am I also happy that my girl Raven Johnson was able to win? Yes. Yes, I was. So shout out to them. And of course, Mercury, they finally got a win. But that was on Wednesday night against Seattle Storm. And last night, the Minnesota Lynx was able to beat the Valkyries by the skin of their teeth last night, 87-84. So tonight we'll be able to watch Dallas Wings versus LA Sparks. Then you got the Chicago Sky versus the Sun at 7:30. So it's going to be a lot of WNBA basketball tonight. So shout out to the men and what they got going on over there. Coming up, though, at 11:35, I got you what's going on in entertainment news right here on Power.

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3: I'm News 12's Chef Chaffin for Power 94 with the forecast from around our place here in the Tennessee Valley.
4: Going to be a good looking Friday, partly sunny skies, high this afternoon near 85. Staying mostly clear tonight, low down around 63. For Saturday, more sunshine on the way, even warmer, high near 88, and a slight chance of showers rolling in on Sunday.
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Somebody tell them people Mr. Hemis here. 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
1: Hey, Carlton, how are you doing?
2: I finally got through, didn't I?
1: You finally got through, and guess what number you are today?
2: I better hear 9.
1: Well, let me stop playing with you. You are my caller number 9.
2: Okay, about time.
1: All right, 1 through 4, which envelope you want?
2: I'm going to pick 2.
1: You want number 2 this morning. All right, let's see what you're going to get. You said you better be 9. I know that's right, okay? You got to claim it. Hey, let's see what you're going to get. I got you a family 4-pack for you to head over to the Chattanooga Zoo, and I got you qualified for the R&B tour. Chris Brown, Usher Raymond down in Tampa, Florida. And if you win these tickets, because you now got qualified, Allegiant Airlines will hook you up with some airfare as well.
2: 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That'll work.
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2: 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Andrew Harrison, Cabe Levins, and Chief Meteorologist Austin Onick. 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
1: That's on me, baby.

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0: 1084 WJTT. I asked for the call here at end of midday. Now, coming up, another chance for the Power 94 mystery giveaway. So don't go nowhere. Keep it right here on Power.
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4: I'm News 12's Chef Chaffin for Power 94 with the forecast from around our place here in the Tennessee Valley.
5: Going to be a good looking Friday, partly sunny skies, high this afternoon near 85, staying mostly clear tonight, low down around 63. For Saturday, more sunshine on the way, even warmer, high near 88, and a slight chance of showers rolling in on Sunday.
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0: Van 84 and WJTT, Ashley Cully here, hanging out there on this Feel Good Friday. Don't worry, more music up next. And if you got a request, 423-642-WJTT.
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6: 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Ain't even like that. 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

0: Mad 94 at WJTT. I asked Nicole here hanging out at the end of the day. Covered up. Of course, I got you what's going on in entertainment news. And every time I turn on the news, my home state is embarrassing me somehow, some type of way. I'll tell you what they did covered up next right here on Power.
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2: Yeah. What it do there, young Jock?
1: We know you promoting a new movie. It's coming. Scary Movie 6, June 5th. Continue to do what you do, man. I just be happy whenever I see anything y'all doing.
2: Thank you, brother. We just added humor to your journey, brother. That's all. If you want to see me live, I'm going to be... Where am I performing at?
3: All over. You got to stand there. I'm trying
2: somewhere.
3: To get some of them dates.
1: Berkeley,
2: you don't want to do comedy, right? No. You know, you don't got to pull up. It's okay. Just, you know, I'll tell you about the show.
3: You zoom in. Marlon, man, you're going to make me joke you off one day.
1: Whoa.
2: Wow.
1: Congratulations. Can't wait to see the new movie, Scary Movie 6, in theaters worldwide, June 6th. 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
2: Yeah, world, we going to joke y'all off.

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1: 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Somebody tell them people Mr. Hem is here.
2: Whoa, whoa, whoa, whoa, whoa, whoa.
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0: me any place on the map, cause I'm him. 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Ballin' hard on another hemisphere. Somebody tell them people Mr. Hem is here.
1: Whoa, whoa, whoa, whoa, whoa, whoa.
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0: Now, I know our coworkers be getting on our last nerves. Child, I look at the news yesterday down in Myrtle Beach to see what's just going on. I like to check in, and I see that a police officer got fired because he pulled out a gun on his own coworker because they were warming up fish in the microwave. You can't make this type of stuff up. Am I really shocked that this happened? Not really. But do I understand? Yeah, I do.
1: What are your thoughts on interracial dating, and have you ever dated outside of your race?
2: So I dated this white guy, okay, and we had been knowing each other for 20-something years, and the opportunity for us to get together, it arrived. They are way too freaky, and I'm a freak. If you can ever out-freak me, you're doing too much.
3: So I met the white chick. When I went over to her house, she had a house. It was like it was a mess. So she had cats and stuff everywhere. But when it was time to do what it'll do, I threw up. I couldn't do it.
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5: Going to be a good looking Friday, partly sunny skies, high this afternoon near 85, staying mostly clear tonight, low down around 63. For Saturday, more sunshine on the way, even warmer

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1: Young Clem, we in here. 5 o'clock in the morning. It might be 3 though.

I, Jay-Z, take this unlawful lady to heaven. 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Or until I've amassed a fortune, too much cash for me to fold. Fold under pressure, I would never, ever, ever, ever. 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You always

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2: Grosky, you know what I'm saying? 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

0: your Intimate Day on this Feel Good Friday. I'm feeling really good because I was able to get my Nola Girls gumbo. Yes, because you know it's Food Truck Friday over at the Kitchen Incubator. So if you have not been out there yet, go ahead and pull up on Nola Girls. Something that Ash Nicole sent you. I'm telling you, that gumbo is so good. Like, and then Down Home Bakes, I was able to go pick up my sugar-free chocolate chip cookies. You know, I'm trying to get a little slim so I could be in some dental floss for the summertime. So I'm trying to watch my figure, you know, watch what I eat and stuff. But coming up, though, more music on the way, Baby Keem. And I got another chance for you to get qualified for the Power 94 Mystery Giveaway sponsored by Allegiant Airlines. So once you hear DJ Khaled say, "All I do is win, win, win," call me up and be my caller number 9. I know that's right.
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0: 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But here, truth bubbles up. 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

drinking you some water this summer. All that juice and soda, baby, it's too hot for that. You're going to be dehydrated. Your skin going to be breaking out. Make sure you're drinking some coconut water, like Trim said, right here on Power 94 WJTT. Ash Nicole here hanging out there on this Feel Good Friday. Coming up, you know, I'm going to give you a chance for the Power 94 Mystery Giveaway sponsored by Allegiant Airlines. You know that they're trying to send somebody down to Tampa, Florida for the R&B tour, Usher Raymond, Chris Brown. So if you were trying to get some airfare paid for and all

0: So get me some free tickets. Make sure you call me up and beat caller number 9 when DJ Khaled says all I do is win, win, win. Because that's how you'll get automatically qualified when you win an envelope. Just that simple, snapping that hard. You just got to sit here, keep listening to me, hanging out, do your grocery shopping at the house, at work, wherever you got to do. Just keep it right here. I'm Power. I know that's right.
1: What are your thoughts on interracial dating, and have you ever dated outside of your race?
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3: So I met the white chick. 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
17: Going to be a good looking Friday, partly sunny skies, high this afternoon near 85, staying mostly clear tonight, low down around 63. For Saturday, more sunshine on the way, even warmer, high near 88, and a slight chance of showers rolling in on Sunday.
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0: It feel like 100 degrees outside. Power 94 and WJTT. Ashton Nicole here hanging out through in a midday. I'm telling you, this is not the time of the year to be thinking that somebody looking at you crazy. They're not. They're not. Like, a lot of times we get it mixed up when we see people, they have their face scrunched up. You think they got an attitude. It's not that. I get it all the time. I'm just hot, okay? I'm trying to get my mind together. I'm trying to get into some AC, some cool air. You know, that's all I'm trying to do. I promise I don't got an attitude. And the person that you think got an attitude, they don't either. They just need some water and some AC and just a little bit of grace. So, cover it up. More music on the way. Got new Sway Lee with Janae Aiko and new music from Zeddy Will up next right here on Power.
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0: dated this white guy, mm-hmm. okay, and we had been knowing each other for 20-something years, and the opportunity for us to get together, it arrived. They are way too freaky, and I'm a freak. If you can ever out-freak me, you're doing too much.
1: So I met the white chick. When I went over to her house, she had a house. It was like it was a mess. So she had cats and stuff everywhere. But when it was time to do what it would do, I threw up. I couldn't do it.
2: Oh, you allergic to white people. 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
1: Yes.
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12: Whoa, whoa, whoa, whoa, whoa, whoa.
11: Mr. Him is here.
12: Whoa, whoa, whoa, whoa, whoa, whoa.
11: Mr. Him.

0: 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Falling hard on another hemisphere. Somebody tell them people Mr. Hem is here.
1: Whoa, whoa, whoa, whoa, whoa, whoa.
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0: 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Somebody tell them people Mr. Hem is here.
1: Whoa, whoa, whoa, whoa, whoa, whoa.
0: Mr. Hem is here.
1: Whoa, whoa, whoa, whoa, whoa, whoa.
0: Mr. Hem.
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0: Hey, Danielle, how are you doing?
1: I'm doing great. How are you?
0: I'm doing pretty good. How's your day going?
1: It's going pretty good.
0: Girl, I think we can make your day a little bit better. Guess what number you are?
1: What?
0: You are my caller number 9.
1: OMG. Okay, that's what's up. That made my day better.
0: All right, now. Well, I got 4 envelopes in front of me. 1 through 4. Which one you want?
1: I'm going to do 4.
0: You want to do a number 4 today. Let's see. Going to do is send you over to Ruby Sunshine to go get you some brunch. I got you a gift card.
1: Okay. I'll take it. Thank you.
0: You're welcome. Just let the city know what's the number 1 station and the only girl in the midday that you listen to.
1: That's the call. I know that's right. Call 94.
0: Well, don't forget, tomorrow I will be out broadcasting live over at the MVP Car Wash over at Wilcox Boulevard. So make sure you come out. They're going to have chicken and bones out there. They're going to have Fast Lane Lemonade and also Wright's Barbecue. So it's going to be a good time. So come out, vacuum out your car. It's been a minute, I know, because I know I got to do the same. My car looks terrible right now, but it's going to be a good time. So I'll be out there broadcasting from 2 to 4 and come out to get yourself qualified for the Power 94 Mystery Giveaway. But coming up next is the Traffic Jam. They're going to take you home. And as always, you know I love you. Be safe out here in these streets. Drink you some water. And I will talk to you tomorrow. Later. I know that's
2: right. Brand new. What's up, y'all? I'm Swae Lee.
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1: And it's your girl, Zyna K.
0: Right here in the afternoon. And look, thank God it's Friday.
1: Yeah, yeah.
0: Singing, she don't wanna wait till Monday.
1: Okay, we're gonna try to get that song. I heard it for the first time the other day, and I know some of you probably love it.
0: Yeah, I can't believe you ain't never heard it before. It's such a great song.
1: Thank God it's Friday.

0: Yeah, that or you could listen to your girl Coley Ray. It's Friday, Friday. Gotta get down.
1: Not
0: Friday.
1: On the number one people station.
0: You right, but hey, partying, partying. Yeah.
1: How you feeling today?
0: Fun, fun, fun. That's how I'm feeling. It's Friday. I love it. But look, make sure y'all keep it locked in here. We do got the Power Mystery giveaway. We got a whole lot more for you here inside your number one people station. We know you love it here. So keep it locked in. It's Power 94.

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1: What's that? What's that?
0: Hip-hop. WJTT.
2: Yeah. That's how you feel? Yeah. Heartbreak Tay, right? Yeah. Hey, same to her.
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0: 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It's your girl, Sign Up K.
1: With your boy, CBZ.
0: All right. Today is Friday, June 5th.
1: Yes.
0: We got birthdays and national days. BZ, what are they? Yeah, you do.
1: Okay. I'm glad you know. Yes, it is Mark Wahlberg's birthday today.
0: Okay.
1: It is also Jeff Garland's birthday today. It is also Sam Darnold, Super Bowl champion's birthday today. It's also Say Her Name birthday today, Breonna Taylor. So say her name. It's
0: Breonna
1: also
0: Taylor.
1: It's also DJ Mustard's birthday today.
0: Mustard.
1: And it is Brian McKnight's birthday today.
0: Okay.
1: Yeah. Yeah. Mm-hmm. And as far as our national days, you know, I'm not eating sweets or anything right now, but it's National Donut Day. So go get you a donut. Go swing by Krispy Kreme. Mm-hmm. It's also National Moonshine Day.
0: Okay. Yeah. Can't wait. Second night moonshine is a little.
1: I'm about to say, you don't even be on that.
0: I've had it. It's strong.
1: It's, yes.
0: But I'm not a big moonshine person, are you?
1: I mean, yeah.
0: You are?
1: Yeah, anything that'll knock me out.
0: Okay. Dangerous.
1: Yeah, very much so. Because the main reason I like it to knock me out, because it's also National Start Over Day as well.
0: I love that.
1: So go ahead if you need to. Don't forget, it is the month of June, so it's Men Health Awareness Month.
0: Yep.
1: But it's also National Start Over Day, so it's okay to start over.
0: Mm-hmm. I love that. You know, it always seems harder than what it is when you think about it, and it may make you feel overwhelming, but sometimes starting over is really the key to true peace, true happiness.
1: Absolutely.
0: So, yeah, I'm down with it. Some things I need to start over.
1: Hey, I need to restart some series, honestly. Go back and rewatch that anime that was really good.
0: Really?
1: That only had 12 episodes.
0: All right. Hey.
1: Something.
0: Hey, and you know what else we starting over today?
1: What is that?
0: Power 94 Mystery Giveaway.
1: Okay. So they still got more chances to win.
0: Yes, they do. So keep listening.
1: All right. Keep it locked in here. It's your number one people station, Power 94.
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2: I'm News 12's Chef Chaffin for Power 94 with the forecast from around our place here in the Tennessee Valley.
3: Going to be a good looking Friday. Partly sunny skies. High this afternoon near 85. Staying mostly clear tonight. Low down around 63. For Saturday, more sunshine on the way. Even warmer. High near 88. And a slight chance of showers rolling in on Sunday.
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0: On this Friday, kicking things off for the weekend.
1: It's the weekend. Let's have a party. So, am I a little too early?
0: No, you're not. That is too early.
1: That don't come on until 7.
0: Hey, no. We getting it started. We leading up. Anticipation. Rising climax. Y'all remember that?
1: Nope.
0: You don't remember that?
1: Nope.
0: No, it's a rising action, and then you have the climax.
1: There you go.
0: So you was being funny.
1: Just a little bit.
0: Anyways, y'all, as we head into the weekend, there are some things that we're definitely looking forward to. But of course, what's not talked about enough is the things that we are leaving behind, what we are not taking into the weekend. BZ, what are you not taking into this weekend? The
1: same thing that I'm never taking into a weekend.
0: What's that?
1: Negativity. And not having no ducats.
0: Okay.
1: I gotta get my coins. You know, I'm like Mario out here.
0: Period.
1: Like Sonic. Chasing the rings, chasing the coins, chasing the bag.
0: All right. We'd love to hear that. I am not taking no debt into the weekend, so we are paying our bills, especially our credit card bill.
1: Yeah.
0: Yep.
1: You seem confident in that?
0: I definitely am, because that credit score went up. It feels good to be in the 700s.
1: Okay.
0: All right.
1: Don't be talking too much now, because I'm going to ask you for a PS5.
0: Whatever the case may be, we'll get into some more later. Tell us what you are not taking into the weekend. But of course, right now, we're going to jump back into the music. And take a winner.
1: Okay, there we go. Make sure you keep it locked in here. It's your number one people station, Power 94.
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0: They are way too freaky. 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
1: So I met the white chick. 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So she had cats and stuff everywhere. But when it was time to do what it'll do, I threw up. I couldn't do it.
2: Oh, you're allergic to white people. 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
1: Yeah.
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1: Whoa, whoa, whoa, whoa, whoa, whoa.
0: Mr. Hem is here.
1: Whoa, whoa, whoa, whoa, whoa, whoa.
0: Mr. Hem.
2: Let it clap, let it clap. 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
0: Let's
2: my
0: go.
2: Lap. 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
1: Yeah, I'm talking about fast. 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
1: Okay, so you're doing the thing. Go ahead.
0: Y'all, touch tone's broken, so I'm the touch tones. So go ahead and hit our lines at... Beep, boop, beep, boop, beep, beep, boop, beep, boop, beep. Beep, boop, beep, boop, beep.
1: I'm never going to stop laughing at that.
0: Beep, boop, beep, boop, beep. Go ahead. Hit our lines. Touch tones right now. It's your girl, Zynam K.
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2: Thank you.
1: You're welcome. All right, so this is for the Power 94 mystery giveaway, and I got 4 envelopes in my hand. I need you to choose between numbers 1 and 4.
2: Oh, we're going to go with number 4.
1: Okay.
3: It's a little...
2: Give me something good, girl.
1: It's a little thick. Okay, you got you 4 tickets to Lake Winnie.
2: Yes, that's perfect for my daughter. She'll love that.
1: Yeah, and it's baking out here, so y'all could definitely go out, have some fun, and cool off in the pool in the back.
2: Yes.
1: All right.
2: And the crazy part is, look, we just came. My daughter just had a field trip there yesterday with her camp. And we had a great time, and she was ready to go back. And look how God worked.
1: Look, y'all about to run it back again.
2: Running back again.
1: All right, well, congratulations. 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
7: Yes, we are. Well, we're doing what?
1: Getting into some entertainment news. And then after that, first look at traffic with the Chattanooga Traffic Network.
7: Ooh, can't wait for that. 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
1: 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So stick around for that. 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
1: Yeah. That's how you feel? Yeah. Heartbreak tape, right? Yeah. Hey, same to her.

That's how I feel, right? Yeah. Twice, hey, right? Let me talk to you.

0: 594 WJTT, it's your girl, Son of K here, and it's now time for us to get into some entertainment news. We begin with Candy Burris from Escape in The Real Housewives of Atlanta. She's letting us in on her divorce from husband Todd Tucker. Now, you know, divorces among celebrities are always drawn out, but not this couple. They basically said it was a simple split because their settlement honored, quote, everything that they agreed upon in their prenup. But she does say the only thing that they went back and forth about were their floor seats for the Atlanta Hawks. Now, she says the floor seats contracts are rarely available, right? So when they do, it's a fight. So they decided to keep them. And it's understood that everything that they had together was split evenly. So since they had these seats together, they'll split them. So maybe he'll get one game and she'll get one afterwards, or they'll split one season for the other. I don't know. Those details aren't available, but I think that's not a bad divorce. If that's the only thing y'all fighting over, hey, it's chill. I'll take it. Some people should take it rather than fighting over it, all the other stuff, right? Right. Next up, we got Megan Thee Stallion living it up this summer. She's got new music on the way and stepping into the big screen. She's going to be in the upcoming Baywatch film. It's a reboot from The Others. Now, this week, she was seen shooting for the upcoming film, looking all good in her bikini. No word on her actual role, but the film is expected to come out in January. Then last but not least, we got Drake Iceman, still number one on Billboard's 200 charts, and it's been out for 2 weeks. His other two albums, get this, are still in the top 10 too, so congratulations to him. What I'm interested in seeing, though, is Lotto's album. I want to see where Big Mama is going to chart. Now, I did some research here, and by the looks of it, it is expected to debut at number 16, selling about 34,000 units. Now, that's a little bit too low for her, even though I said I was a little disappointed in the album, but it's still good. But I'm thinking maybe top 10, top 5 we're shooting for. But we'll see how that's going to come out next week. But right now, we're going to check in with the Chattanooga Traffic Network and see what's going on with these roads. It's your girl, Sign of K on Power 94 WJTT.
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2: All right, let's look outside. It shows congestion 24 westbound Moxon Bend to Germantown Road, as well as 24 eastbound West Side Drive to the state line. Keeping up for delays in both directions there. Otherwise, right now, I-59 looks good. 75 north and southbound is moving smoothly, as is Highway 153 north and southbound, making your afternoon commute a pretty easy one in those locations. You can sit back, relax, and enjoy it. In the Chattanooga Traffic Center, I'm Nick Hughes. 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
1: Going to be a good-looking Friday. Partly sunny skies. High this afternoon near 85. Staying mostly clear tonight. Low down around 63. For Saturday, more sunshine on the way. Even warmer, high near 88. And a slight chance of showers rolling in on Sunday.
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0: 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I was about to, but you convinced us. Should I decorate her walls or log off to Pinterest? 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

0: 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It's Nick with the stats with your Enter the Chat Sports Minute brought to you by Food City. 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In soccer, Red Bull New York on the road to play Chattanooga FC Sunday at 7. 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
0: Our latest look outside shows congestion 24 westbound Moxon Bend to Germantown Road, as well as 24 eastbound West Side Drive to the state line. Keeping up for delays in both directions there. Otherwise, right now, I-59 looks good. 75 north and southbound is moving smoothly, as is Highway 153 north and southbound, making your afternoon commute a pretty easy one in those locations. You can sit back, relax, and enjoy it. In the Chattanooga Traffic Center, I'm Nick Hughes.
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3: On this, look outside, shows congestion 24 westbound Moxon Bend to Germantown Road, as well as 24 eastbound West Side Drive to the state line. Keeping up for delays in both directions there. Otherwise, right now, I-59 looks good. 75 north and southbound is moving smoothly, as is Highway 153 north and southbound, making your afternoon commute a pretty easy one in those locations. You can sit back, relax, and enjoy it. In the Chattanooga Traffic Center, I'm Nick Hughes.
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1: Absolutely.
0: You know what, though?
1: What?
0: I would love to take this mix into the weekend.
1: Hey, as you should. But, you know, they got the chance to hear all the things that they said, that we said that we weren't taking into the weekend. You know, like me, not taking my negativity and making sure I got some ducats.
0: I got one more thing.
1: What's your one more thing?
0: No work in the weekend.
1: Oh, okay. That's how you get ahead in life, though. But I'm just kidding. But we want to hear from y'all. Y'all call in. Tell us what you think. What are you not taking into this weekend? I'm interested to hear.
0: Yep. Let us know. Hit our lines right now. Of course, keep in mind, coming up.
1: We got. Go ahead. Ladies first.
0: Of course, coming up, we're going to get more into the Power 94 Mystery Giveaway.
1: Yes, we are. So make sure that you're keeping it locked in here. It's your number one people station, Power 94.
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3: All this, look outside, shows congestion. 24 westbound Moxon Bend to Germantown Road, as well as 24 eastbound West Side Drive to the state line. Keeping up for delays in both directions there. Otherwise, right now, I-59 looks good. 75 north and southbound is moving smoothly, as is Highway 153 north and southbound, making your afternoon commute a pretty easy one in those locations. You can sit back, relax, and enjoy it. In the Chattanooga Traffic Center, I'm Nick Hughes.
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8: I'm News 12's Chef Chaffin for Power 94 with the forecast from around our place here in the Tennessee Valley.
9: Going to be a good-looking Friday, partly sunny skies, high this afternoon near 85. Staying mostly clear tonight, low down around 63. For Saturday, more sunshine on the way, even warmer, high near 88, and a slight chance of showers rolling in on Sunday.
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3: On this, look outside, shows congestion 24 westbound Moxon Bend to Germantown Road, as well as 24 eastbound West Side Drive to the state line. Keeping up for delays in both directions there. Otherwise, right now, I-59 looks good. 75 north and southbound is moving smoothly, as is Highway 153 north and southbound, making your afternoon commute a pretty easy one in those locations. You can sit back, relax, and enjoy it. In the Chattanooga Traffic Center, I'm Nick Hughes.
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Man, heard what you said through the grapevine. 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Time crossing these state lines. 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
2: Yay!
1: Okay. This is for the Power 94 mystery giveaway. And we're kicking off the weekend in fun fashion. Now, speaking of fun, I need you to pick numbers, a number between 1 and 4 for me.
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1: Okay. Let's see what's in here. Oh, okay. Do you like comedian Gary Owen?
2: I do.
1: Well, you got you a pair of tickets to go see him when he comes to town.
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1: 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Congratulations, by the way.
2: Thank you.
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I got drive, I don't need a car. Money really all that we fiendin' for. I'm doing things they ain't seen before. 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I'm a demon lord. Fall off what? I ain't seen the horse. Called your bluff, better cite the source. Fame ain't something that I need no

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1: The latest from Brent Fires right there. 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It's your girl, Zynab K, Power 94 WJTT. 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And on Facebook, we are Power 94. Stick with me. We got a lot of good stuff to look ahead to. And oh, I want to give a shout out to my most recent winner, Melissa. She won tickets to go see Gary Owens. That could also be you. Make sure you keep yourself locked.

0: Germantown Road, as well as 24 eastbound West Side Drive to the state line. Keeping up for delays in both directions there. Otherwise, right now, I-59 looks good. 75 north and southbound is moving smoothly, as is Highway 153 north and southbound, making your afternoon commute a pretty easy one in those locations. You can sit back, relax, and enjoy it. In the Chattanooga Traffic Center, I'm Nick Hughes.
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0: out in Hermes. Tell my name that she number one trending. I did you a service. Like, huh? Man, what the fuck are you talking about? Hold on. Look, let's keep it a bean, let's keep it a buck. If I had a dick, it need to be sucked. All of my ops is running they jibs. Stomach too big, it need to be tucked. All of that crime be keeping me up. When bodies around, they see me in duck. When I make a post, I'm leaving it up. They came from the hood, but they're leaving the truck.
1: 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All right, y'all, now that 6 o'clock hour coming up. We are going to get into that No Cap recap and, of course, tell you about how we want to help you celebrate Father's Day this year and gift that special man in your life. Listen up, all that coming up next. But right now, we're going to get back into the music and continue kicking off this weekend. It's your girl, Sign Up K on Power 94 WJTT.

0: 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Somebody tell them people Mr. Hem is here.
1: Whoa, whoa, whoa, whoa, whoa, whoa.
0: Mr. Hem is

0: 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Big Master P vibe, no limit. Ballin' hard on another hemisphere. Somebody tell them people Mr. Hem is here.
1: Whoa, whoa, whoa, whoa, whoa.
0: Mr. Hem is here.

0: got no limit. Ballin' hard on another hemisphere. Somebody tell them people Mr. Hem is here.
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1: Okay.
0: Remember that.
1: You didn't come this far just to come this far.
0: Yep. I saw it on the internet.

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0: Ooh, Father's Day is just around the corner.
1: Yes, it is. So make sure that you are getting all those things that's going to make your pappy happy.
0: And an additional thing that you could get him if you are a winner is a $250 gift card to Food City.
1: Ooh, don't we love that?
0: Yep, make him that special steak he likes with the mashed potatoes on the side.
1: Yeah, or you can get the stuff and make Pappy cook it, just like how you love it.
0: On Father's Day, too? That's crazy.
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0: That's crazy, but whatever the case may be, stay on our phone lines because we are trying to make somebody a winner and make their Pappy happy for Father's Day.
1: So make sure that you are keeping it locked in here. 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
3: Our latest look outside shows congestion 24 westbound Moxon Bend to Germantown Road, as well as 24 eastbound West Side Drive to the state line. Keeping up for delays in both directions there. Otherwise, right now, I-59 looks good. 75 north and southbound is moving smoothly, as is Highway 153 north and southbound, making your afternoon commute a pretty easy one in those locations. You can sit back, relax, and enjoy it. In the Chattanooga Traffic Center, I'm Nick Hughes.
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6: Going to be a good looking Friday. Partly sunny skies. High this afternoon near 85. Staying mostly clear tonight. Low down around 63. For Saturday, more sunshine on the way. Even warmer, high near 88. And a slight chance of showers rolling in on Sunday.
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0: All right, 94 WJTT. She girls on K here. We're going to do this time slot a little differently. Usually we'd use it for the no cap recap. But y'all, I just spoke with Marlo White. He's the owner of the record store Dallow's Vinyl Love. And he came in to tell me about the cool and wonderful event coming up next week where they're celebrating their 1 year anniversary, but they're also doing it with a twist. Take a listen to what he says you can expect if you show up.
1: It's called Drop the Needle, the charity edition, the 1 year anniversary. So basically what I'm going to do is have a few Chattanooga familiar faces come out, and they're going to play Vibe Master for the day. So I'm going to have a few people. They're going to each do an hour DJ set.
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0: 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This is located at 1463 Market Street for their 1 year celebration. I'll be there. 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Of course, I got you with more music coming up on the way, so keep yourself tuned in to your number one people station. 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
1: Oh, this strip club, man. What's up?
2: Young Money.
1: Yeah. Me and Mike Will pull up the AOD back to back. Them AMG 63s. I tell all my rake it up, break it down, bag it up. 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

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Because I'm telling you, man, that Power Mystery giveaway, it's been going crazy and we've been making a lot of people winners. So you want to make sure that you get yourself locked into that each and every weekday. But keep it locked in here, man. We're just getting started. 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

Come view the style of the uniproud unibomber who maneuvered through the drama with the suit of armor. Moving calmer than the Buddha ducking funeral parlors. First the hooting hollering and then the shooting startup. 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

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Every barber's a part of the murder wrath. 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
3: So I met the white chick. 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
9: Yeah. Long live DJ Unk, he was a real one. Tell Big One we got another one. 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
9: 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Let's go.

0: places like Operation Heartbreak Hotel. Moments tell until that tight bit seal off this bell. Them say expect no mercy. Fool, you should be my least worst. Gotta deal with W-2-10-99s on Mark. Black helicopter swoop down and try to put missiles in mine.
1: Who's there peeking in my window?
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